0: This is manager Derek Shelton. The lineup card is completed, my guys are ready, and it's time for Twins baseball.
1: Swung on and hit high in the air to deep right field. Does Clemens have another one? He does.
2: It's high in the air down the right field line, and his ball is out of here. Brooksley has tied it up 2-2.
1: Byron lifts one high and deep to left and into the bullpen for a home run.
2: There's 2-2 on the way. Swung on and missed, got him. Ryan, little fist bump. He strikes out the side.
1: Royce Lewis, Tapper back up the middle and through, and Royce Lewis wins it for the Minnesota Twins.
0: Twins baseball is brought to you by Target, proud partner of the Minnesota Twins. Now let's head live to the ballpark.
1: Well, good evening and welcome once again to downtown Minneapolis as the Twins kick off a six-game homestand and a three-game series to open it with the first-place Chicago White Sox. The Twins are entering their season within a season, 15 consecutive games, all against American League Central foes. Six of those against the front-running Palehos, who are 70-63, a season-high seven games over 500. Twins, meanwhile, are 64-70 on the heels of a 1-5 road trip and looking to get back in the win column here tonight. Tonight, not only will mark Walker Jenkins' major league debut, but Dean Kramer on the mound for the Lynn Lifter. He'll be opposed by another trade deadline acquisition, right-hander Luis Castillo, whom the Twins bested earlier this year when he was a Mariner. Thrilled to have Dan Gladden back in the driver's seat. He'll have your starting lineups. We've got the national anthem. And first pitch from what should be a good one in downtown Minneapolis is coming up right here on your home for Twins baseball.
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2: Hey, Minnesota Twins baseball is the Chicago White Sox rolling it down for a three-game matchup. White Sox coming in 70-69. They are 2.5 up over the Cleveland Guardians. Twins 64-70, 6.5 trailing the Chicago White Sox. Here tonight is going to be Dean Kramer, 2-4 on the year for the Twins. And going for the Chicago White Sox, Luis Castillo. Give you the rest of the starting lineups. But first, here's our national anthem.

0: That is Trevor Chapel with our national anthem, and here is the starting lineup for the visiting Chicago White Sox. Leading off and playing left field will be Sam Antonacci at first base, batting second. Monitaka Murakami. Miguel Vargas, he'll be at third base, batting third. The DH batting fourth will be Andrew Benintendi. Braden Montgomery, he'll be in right field, batting fifth. Shortstop batting sixth, it'll be Colson Montgomery. Chase Medroff, he'll be at second base, batting seventh. Christian Peters in center field bats eighth, and catching and batting ninth will be Drew Romo. On the mound, Luis Castillo's 22nd start. Came over in a trade from the Seattle Mariners. He is just 4-10 on the year. Here's the starting lineup for your Minnesota Twins. Leading off in the right field, it'll be Luke Keyshaw. Brooks Lee bats second, plays third base. Ryan Jeffers gets the call behind the plate. He'll bat third. Our cleanup hitter at second base, Cody Clemens, is always brought to you by Marsden, your hometown team, keeping Target Field that world-class facility for 17 years and running. We thank you, Marsden. Batting fifth, the DH will be Josh Bell. Royce Lewis bats sixth, plays first base. In left field, batting seventh, it'll be Trevor Larnick. Kalen Culpepper, he'll bat eighth and play shortstop, and making his major league debut in center field, batting ninth, will be Walker Jenkins. Dean Kramer, he's 2-4 on the year on the mound for your Minnesota Twins. Mike Easterbrook will be calling balls and strikes. Lance Barrett, the umpire at first base. Malachi Moore at second base. Alfonso Marquez, crew chief, he'll be at third base. Get to see another first, and that is Walker Jenkins. Top prospect for the Minnesota Twins in center field here tonight. First of three against the Chicago White Sox. And Chris, I always tell you, take your mirrors off because you can't look behind you. If the team you're chasing is the Chicago White Sox. 72 consecutive days they've been in first place. They're doing something right, but a lot of people still scratch their heads and say, how are they doing it? So we're going to find out here tonight. They got a guy they traded for on the mound, Luis Castillo. Really didn't perform well. The Twins faced him when he was with Seattle and really hasn't pitched all that well in a Chicago White Sox uniform, which we have to wait and see.
1: They've been struggling in their rotation and yet somehow finding ways to win with four rookies playing integral roles offensively. Will Venable, a shoe-in for manager of the year. He has done a spectacular job changing the entire culture and the way that this White Sox team plays. They play a fun brand of baseball. This series should be a lot of fun, and it's brought to you by Heinz. Hot dogs, burgers, and game day favorites deserve an all-star. Heinz Ketchup, pick up yours today at your local Cub. Walker Jenkins sprinting out to center field for the first time as a big leaguer. I'll tell you who needs some oxygen right now. Dan Coomey, our fine videographer. He had to sprint alongside him with the camera. By the time he got out to center, Coomey was winded. You could tell he was staggering around out there in center field. So hopefully, as the game begins, Danny, you can go ahead and rest up.
0: I can.
1: Here's Sam Antonacci. He's the spark plug for this group. He leads the league in getting hit by pitch. Bats from the left side and has scored seven times in seven games against the Twins, and he takes a pitch wide from Dean Kramer. We're underway. It's one ball, no strikes. As Danny mentioned, you can rip the mirrors off and turn the out-of-town scoreboard off as well. This is the team you're looking for, and they're right here in your building. 1-0 pitch, and that is taken just off the plate, 2-0.
0: You know, and when the season started, we were talking earlier about it, that they were kind of ranked Chicago ahead of the Twins. They were like ranked fourth in our division. And here they are. They've been sitting atop it pretty much all year.
1: Everybody waiting for them to run out of steam, and they just find another gear when they need it as Antonacci takes a strike and the count 2-1. I think you pointed out, Danny, that Dean Kramer's only win while he was with Baltimore this year was actually against the White Sox.
0: Yeah, he went seven innings in that ballgame, pitched well.
1: Antonacci, the table set, steals bases, and again, he loves getting hit by pitch. He set the franchise record, been hit 24 times this year. And he hits this ball in the air to right center field. Walker Jenkins racing over. He's under it. The baseball finds the new guy, and Walker equal to the task. The 21-year-old puts that one in his hip pocket. There's one away. And here's another fine rookie, Munetaka Murakami.
0: I think the fans got a big kick out of the fact that Walker Jenkins got to catch the ball.
1: I think they did.
0: A routine pop-up.
1: Easy kid to like. I mean, you heard his comments. He's so mature beyond his years. Michael Kadire and LaTroy Hawkins had him with Team USA. They called him Captain America, not only for the big iron jaw and the big blonde hair, the physique, but just the yesers, the no-sirs. High School in North Carolina. As the first pitch to Murakami just misses, one ball, no strikes. Murakami actually missed the series here at Target Field earlier this year. Twins took 2 out of 3 in that series right after going 1-3 against this club on the south side of Chicago, including a game Murakami won with a late home run off of Joe Ryan. He takes a strike here, 1-1. Murakami has blasted 29 home runs, driven in 58, walks a lot. He swings and misses here, and the count is 1-2. He does that too. He struck out 145 times. Vargas and Murakami each with 29. Montgomery's hit 27. They've got four guys in double figures and stolen bases. There's a swinging miss, and Murakami's down on strikes. Splitter got it. And the splitter is one of the best weapons for Dean Kramer, and he utilized it beautifully there. Presented as a strike, appeared out of the zone.
0: Yeah, especially pitching ahead in the count. It's got late drop on it. Good grip. Ball tumbles down and away the left-handers. This could be effective for him tonight if he can pitch ahead.
1: Now here's Vargas, described as the heart and soul of this club. And the first pitch, a strike in the outside corner. In 8 career games here at Target Field, he's driven in 10 runs. He's riding a 6-game hitting streak. He leads all Major League third basemen in runs scored, walks, and WAR. And he is second in pretty much everything else. And he lines this one to right center field for a base hit. 7-game hitting streak for Vargas. Again, he's second among all third basemen in doubles, on base percentage, OPS, homers, runs batted in. He has just been an absolute offensive juggernaut. And he's at first for Benintendi. Nothing fancy about it, Danny. Just waited for the pitch he wanted and then smacked it.
0: He came in 0-for-8 against Kramer, and now he picks up his first hit. Not a lot of at-bats against Kramer on this White Sox ball club.
1: Benintendi in the box. And, boy, he has tormented fans at Target Field as Jeffers going to challenge this ball club.
2: The catcher's challenging the pitch.
1: Voice of Mike Estabrook. I think he's going to win this one.
2: Pitch the strike.
1: So 0-1 to Benintendi. All he's done in his career at Target Field in 44 games is hit .399. He has been a problem in a White Sox

0: uniform, a Royals uniform, and a Red Sox uniform. And this one goes all the way to the backstop. Vargas will advance to second base. You can hear it clank up against the signboard into the front of that limestone. And that is ball one and then some.
1: Yeah, that's a bad grip on that splitter right there. That kind of got away from him, to say the least. Still had good movement on it. So much movement, it got away from Jeffers.
0: One ball and one strike. Now there's a man in scoring position. A big swing and miss, and Benintendi throws his bat down into the Twins' dugout. Chase Ramon Borrego down off the top step. So the pitcher loses a ball to the backstop, and then the hitter loses a bat to the backstop. And that was the same pitch, it was the splitter. And that tells you just how off of that pitch Benintendi was. Strange things are afoot at the old ball yard tonight. Twins are 3-4 against the White Sox this year. Again, the tiebreakers could end up mattering in the division. Need to win 7 to win a season series. The pitch. Swung on, foul tipped off of Jeffers, stays 1-2. 3 with these White Sox, 3 with the Tigers, then 3 at Chicago, which should be an electric weekend atmosphere there.
1: Yeah, no question.
0: They are really drawing now as a first-place club, and then 3 in Detroit, and then back here for Cleveland. What a stretch of baseball in the AL Central. Runner at second, 2 outs, the 1-2. Swung on, back up the middle. Culpepper under his glove into center field. The wild pitch is going to cost him as the league's run-scoring leader, Miguel Vargas, stomps on home plate for the 92nd time, and it's 1-0 White Sox.
1: What would you say, Benintendi, 399 here at Target Field against the Twins?
0: 399, and that's his 37th run batted in this ballpark, and this is his 45th game.
1: Is he getting close to being on the all-Target team?
0: I feel like, Danny, we're going to have to have a meeting. Okay. We're going to have a meeting and probably put him on that club. That is an unfortunate first inning run. Braden Montgomery is now the hitter. Montgomery lines this ball to right center field for a base hit. Another one of the young rookies on this club. Benintendi will motor to third base. And here come the White Sox. This is what they do. They're opportunistic. They take advantage. And they swing the bat. Braden Montgomery in the box for all of 2 seconds before lining one to right field. After Benintendi drove home the run. And now suddenly what looked like a 1-2-3 inning in the making is one run in, runners on the corners, and trouble in the form of Colson Montgomery. Big shortstop is just 2 for his last 22, but he is a tower of power. As he takes the first pitch for a strike, and it's 0-1. Big rangy 6-4. Plays the heck out of short, and he can swing it. Colson Montgomery with 27 home runs on the year. And the pitch, high. 1 ball, 1 strike. Montgomery against the Twins has played 14 career games, and he has 5 homers and 14 runs batted in that span. One of the most improved players in the game, and he grounds this one foul up the first base line. You know, last year, Colson Montgomery had gone from a shiny prospect everybody was talking about to a guy with a lot of question marks. Can he play defense at short? Does he swing and miss too much? Do we have to move him off to third base? And he came to camp this year and answered every question and then some. 1-0 White Sox in the early going. We're in the top of the first. Palho's on the corners, 2 outs, and Dean Kramer needs 1 more strike. Sets low, fires, and a foul ball straight back. Good pass at it.
1: Got away with one right there. That was pretty good swing and timing down. Just got under it. Here's where Kramer's splitter comes in to a left-hander. It's got that good movement down and away.
0: Yeah, Montgomery has fanned 180 times.
1: Yeah.
0: I mean, we're talking about a guy who swings and misses a lot.
1: But that's their M.O. The White Sox are okay with that.
0: Here's the pitch. Swung on, a hit high in the air to deep right field. He didn't miss that time. That ball is way gone near the dock, and the White Sox lead 4-0. It's a 2-out barrage here in the top of the first inning, as Montgomery clobbers his 28th home run of the year, and the White Sox are pouring it on before the seats are warm. Splitter didn't get below the bat.
1: No, we talked about throwing it about the knee high, and it ends up around the ankles, but that one started belt high and middle plate, got extension on it.
0: Could not imagine a worse start for the Minnesota Twins.
1: It's early, Chris.
0: Luis Castillo is a gettable guy on the other side, but this is not the game plan Minnesota had come into play with as a strike called on Mydroth in the count 0-1. First two outs, quick as you wish. Vargas, an 0-1 hit. The wild pitch put him in scoring position as Mydroth misses 0-2. Benintendi then cashed that in on a two-strike pitch. Montgomery, a first-pitch base knock, and then a two-strike home run. Four straight two-out hits. Now the 0-2. It's looked at, down and away. Gets off the glove of Jeffers all the way to the backstop. One ball, two strikes. Kramer wears the high socks, knicker-style pants. Preparing his 25th pitch of the inning. 1-2 is tapped slowly left side of the diamond. Brooks Lee picks it up in the dirt, throws to first, and the inning is over. But not before a whole bunch of two-out damage is done. Four runs on four straight two-out hits, capped by the three-run homer from Colson Montgomery, and nobody left on base. Seven White Sox come to the plate, four of them score in the opening frame. Now the Twins try to dig themselves out. They'll try to answer here against Luis Castillo with Keyshaw Lee and Jeffers. You can't spell triple without trip, and today's contestant in Quick Trips Around the Bases, Angela Kane from Wilmer, Minnesota. That's where Brooks Lee played his summer ball. If a twin hits a triple, Angela, you win $600. That's compliments of Hershey's. See your neighborhood Quick Trip and get all the details.
1: Are you ready, kids? Tomorrow afternoon, Target Field's turning into Bikini on for SpongeBob Day. Jump into the fun with a special ticket package featuring co-branded Patrick Starr Twins jersey. Also a chance to meet SpongeBob and Patrick Starr. All you have to do is get your tickets today at twins.com/SpongeBob. Looking forward to that tomorrow. A lot of kids here at the ballpark.
0: Yeah, big SpongeBob. Today's the captain's hat, the Yacht Rock hat.
1: Oh.
0: So we got those going on. And then a little SpongeBob tomorrow.
1: I like the Chuckles hat better. That was a presentation today by Drew Halverson.
0: One of one.
1: And
0: yeah.
1: Chris had always complained he never gets any hats. And you're complaining about the Byron Buxton giveaway hat or something that you didn't get one. You cry about you don't get a bobblehead doll. You know, you got to know Chuck a little bit better than you do, and he'll drop that stuff off. So they got one. Chuckles' nickname here, and it's branded the upside-down letters.
0: Upside-down Chuckles.
1: Yeah. And it was a great presentation, and you wear it well.
0: I'm going to wear it a lot.
1: You never see you wear hats with a brim on it, with a
0: big
1: crown,
0: high,
1: with
0: a
1: crown.
0: High crown. I'm usually a low profile guy.
1: Yeah, because you're that's the kind of guy you are.
0: Yeah, low profile.
1: And I don't think you would turn that hat into a low profile hat.
0: No, I don't think so.
1: Yeah, but it looks good like that. I really like it. I think that you should wear it proudly.
0: Sal Stewart's on target earlier today. The Reds rookie 2-for-4 with a homer, drove in two. He's driven in 102 runs, most in the big leagues. Reds beat the Cubs 10-8. 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
1: Rookie of the year.
0: He's going to be right in the mix. Luke Keyshaw awaits the first pitch from Luis Castillo, and he takes it high. One ball, no strikes. Twins saw Castillo in a Mariners uniform, and they beat him up earlier this year as a strike called 1-1. And Luis went just five innings, gave up seven runs. Clemens and Buxton got him with a long ball in that game. He's trimmed up his braids a little bit now that he's back in the Midwest. Looking good in that gray-on-gray White Sox uniform, and this one lined right back through the middle for a base hit. Yeah, Luke Keyshaw saw the four-seamers, and then he got a sinker he liked, and he drilled it right back through the box, and there's a man on for Brooks Lee. And Castillo has really changed his arsenal. It wasn't that long ago. He was a change-up first guy, and it was a devastating pitch. Went to Seattle, and it became four-seams, sinkers, and sliders, and the sliders really got him in trouble this year.
1: Yeah, it's a flat slider, because one thing I noticed that he's changed is his arm slot. Looks like he's dropped it down. Try to get a little bit more run with the fastball.
0: Brooks Lee now the hitter, and he smacks one foul down the third base line, and the count is 0-1.
1: The biggest thing is his velocity has dropped off in all of his pitches.
0: talked about the arm angle, and when he throws the two different fastballs, he's not getting a ton of carry on the four seam, though he has maybe given up some of that for the run he's getting on the two seam. That's the 0-1, and that's a good two-seamer that comes back for a strike. It's 0-2.
1: There's no question he knows how to pitch.
0: He'll chew some innings for you.
1: Yeah, he will, and he'll also kind of give up with a big inning.
0: White Sox, if you're looking at holes in his first-place team, that the rotation has been one of them. It's a pitch down and in, 1-2. And then the catching position. They lost Kyle Teal to injury. In fact, they traded for Joey Bart. He got hurt. Reese McGuire was around. They sent him down. Edgar Carroll got sent down. They've got Jake Rogers now on his fourth team in like a month as their backup catcher. As this ball popped in the air, fouled on the third base line by Lee, pushes it out of play. And the count is 2-2. That was a changeup. So he doesn't throw a ton of those anymore, solely really to lefties, but you know Brooks is going to get one. If a guy has even thrown a changeup once in catch play, there's a pretty good odd that Brooks or Trevor Larnach are going to see it in the game. Runner at first, nobody out. And Brooks pops this one away foul as well, and the count stays at 2-2, making him work. A four-run first for the visiting White Sox, and the Twins try to reel him right back in here. Great crowd has settled in here tonight. There was a band before the ball game. Beautiful, beautiful Friday evening here, a late summer evening in Minneapolis. 2-2 pitch. Down and in, good take. 3-2 now to Brooks. Three homers on the road trip for Lee. A couple of them with that pencil bat over Players Weekend. He had a grand slam with that pencil last year. Suggested that maybe just spray paint it, keep swinging it, but the league doesn't like that. 3-2 is wide, ball four. Is that 2-2? Nah, it's a 2-2. I had an extra one on the ball column there, so it's now 3-2. Trying to steal one for Brooks. Now it's 3-2. Keyshaw at first, the pitch. Swung on and hit foul down the third base. That one hard. All the foul balls to the left side here.
1: Yeah, a little bit, you know, running the ball away from him, kind of keeping it off of him. And Brooks is trying to just hang in there a little bit longer, let that ball get a little deeper. He almost turned on the one that he fouled off right behind him.
0: Good power for Brooks Lee. He's hit a career-high 21 home runs. Driven in 72nd on the club in both categories. There goes Keyshaw. Good jump in this ball, clobber. High and deep in the air to right field. Back to the big wall. And gone. 22 home runs for Lee to match the 22 on the back of his Twins jersey. And the Twins are right back in it. It's 4-2 Chicago with nobody gone in the home first.
1: What did he say about Castillo? He can give it up with the best of them.
0: Danny, that ball was in the air forever. 103 off the bat, just 380 feet straight up for Brooks Lee. And as you said, he was looking for one. He just missed the foul ball, and he finally got one he could get that barrel to. Great start for the Twins as Lee goes deep to right. Here's Jeffers, and Ryan takes wide. One ball and no strikes. That's how you pick up your pitcher.
1: That's how you get right back in this ballgame. This, to me, you know, you take a punch early, you answer right back.
0: And still down a pair as Jeffers takes wide. And it's two balls and no strikes. Ryan had a big day already. Visited the state fair today. He and Josh Bell. Two balls and no strikes. Swung on. This one has popped up. Back of home. Romo underneath it. Keeps the headgear on and makes the catch. Jeffers fouls out. And that's the first out of the inning. And the one-out batter will be Cody Clemens, who before the ball game was presented with the Heart and Hustle Award for the Twins this year, and that's an award he certainly is a deserved recipient.
1: Yeah, well, absolutely. Not my vote.
0: I feel like that's an award that you would have won.
1: That I would have won?
0: Yeah,
1: never.
0: Never?
1: Well, it goes. There's more to it that goes into just the title, Heart and Hustle.
0: This ball crushed. Clemens will watch it fly. Home run, Cody Clemens onto the plaza, and it's a 4-3 ball game.

0: Hart, hustle, and home runs for Cody Clemens. It's a one-run game. So Brooks hit his 22nd. Now Cody with his 22nd. It's a 4-3 ball game. One out, and here's Josh Bell. An identical 380 feet for Cody Clemens. As a pitch up and in, one ball, no strikes. Boy, he saw exactly what he wanted first pitch.
1: Didn't miss it. Those are the good hitters.
0: A shootout early here at Target Field. Pitch down and in. Two balls and no strikes. After Dean Kramer was touched up for the 4 2-out runs in the top of the first. Twins offense picking him right up. Two-run homer for Lee. A solo shot for Cody. Bell awaits a 2-0. And he takes a strike and the count is 2-1.
1: You know, Chris, it's got to be tough for a veteran like Castillo to be on a contending team. Played well with Cincinnati, well with the Mariners, and then Seattle knew something.
0: 2-1 hit high in the air to center. Tristan Peters hanging out in center field, and the young rookie's under it for the out. So Bell retired, two outs, Royce Lewis will bat.
1: You know, the Mariners, you know, they're in contention, and they need pitching too, but their main guys for a long time, but they saw something that wasn't there anymore. Let's move on from him.
0: They had a lot of money invested in him. They got the White Sox to pick up the payroll. And then they brought Kate Anderson up, their top pitching prospect, to go with Wu and Miller and all of the other fine starters. Gilbert. Lewis hits the first pitch fouled on the right field line. Nothing and one. Now, the good news for Royce is that the three Twins who didn't go to the fair today have all had base hits here in the first inning. And I don't believe Royce was at the fair, so he's due. 4-3 White Sox lead. The pitch is taken off the outside corner, and they count 1-1. With his limited arsenal now to righties, I mean, he's going to try to either sink it in or he's going to try to backdoor the sinker because the slider just has not been effective. A 1-1 swung on a miss. There's a changeup right on right to get a big swing and miss. That's going back to Cincinnati Reds' Luis Castillo. A ball and two strikes. Two outs here in the bottom of the first. Twins down a run. And Royce fouls that one straight back. He was on it. Stays 1-2.
1: Well, you talked about Kramer high pitch count in his first inning. He's up there. Castillo now 24 pitches.
0: Now this will be number 25. That's what Kramer threw. And this ball popped up. That's going to be what he throws as well. Right field, Montgomery coming in, and Brandon Montgomery makes the catch, and the inning is over. A three-run opening salvo for the Twins. Homers from Clemens. They trail 4-3 after one busy inning right here on your home for Twins baseball.
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1: We go to the second bottom third of the order, actually the bottom two of the order, Peters and Romo, then the top of the order, Antonacci. Dean Kramer facing the hottest hitter in baseball, Tristan Peters, is a pitch down, one ball, no strikes. Say it with me now. How hot is he? Well, how about a home run in five straight games? That ties a franchise record. A rookie hasn't home run in six straight games since 1900. Strike called, and it's 1-1.
2: Babe Ruth?
1: Babe Ruth was, but he had something to do with Babe Ruth with, like, doubles, walks, and runs. Like, Peters is
2: in that stretch.
1: Yeah, he's in some rarefied air right now. Twins trying to cool him off. And he pops this one up foul down the third baseline. It's 1-2. 10 for his last 18. That's pretty good. In his last 13 games, he's hitting .429 with an OPS of about 1,500, six homers, and 14 runs batted in. And again, a franchise record tying five straight games with a homer. Peters watches wide here, 2-2.
2: I think it was Konerko. Abreu was in that.
1: Frank Thomas, maybe be a part of that.
2: Was it Kittle?
1: Ron Kittle, yes. Kittle? All right, I got the whole list here.
2: You got it. I just gave it to you.
1: 2-2 is in the air to left field. This is going to stay in the ballpark, though. Larnick drifts over to his left. He'll make the catch. Peters retired. It'll be Romo. Here we go. Munetaki Murakami did it earlier this year.
2: Sure, his teammate.
1: Your buddy, A.J. Pruszynski.
2: Yep.
1: Still owes me $10 for dinner in Texas. Konerko, Carlos Lee, Frank Thomas twice in the same season, Ron Kittle, and Greg Luzinski, the Bull.
2: He owes you $10 for a lunch. Would you, peanut butter jelly?
1: It was the press lunch. He was doing a big national game as a strike called. We got upstairs and he goes, hey,
3: left, batter's challenging the pitch.
1: Left my wallet in the booth.
2: Shocker.
1: Yeah, shocker. So I picked up the tab.
2: You wouldn't have money in it anyway.
1: Amazingly, he has continued to forget his wallet. Romo wins the challenge. One ball, no strikes. Kramer delivers to Romo, who watches low, 2-0. I think the last time AJ was here, he was laughing so hard that he was crying because you dropped the ceremonial first pitch.
2: Thrown by Gary Gaetti.
1: Yeah, from Gaetti. The 2-0 is fouled away and the count is 2-2.
2: That was on stage. That was so we would talk about it years later. I'd still like to talk about it.
1: That's a this date in Twins history yesterday right there. Two balls and a strike to Romo, top of the order, Antonacci on deck. The way the ball was flying around in the first inning, boy, if you throw a zero up, you know, your team immediately has the momentum. 4-3 in favor of the White Sox after one. The pitch. Swung on a roll to the right side for Cody. Clemens scoops it up off the dirt and throws him out. So a couple of outs at the order. And now the second time through begins with Antonacci.
2: Well, one thing about the White Sox, they've been talking about it, and you had referenced some of the injuries to the catching department. They are getting no production out of, and what did you say, Jake Rogers came over. He's been four teams in the last month. And, you know, he's not a big average guy. He's not, even though he did hit a big home run for the White Sox the other day.
1: Yeah, they are struggling behind the plate. As the first pitch to Antonacci is wide for a ball. And they really thought with Teal, a guy that came over in the Crochet deal from Boston along with Mydroth, they thought, this is our guy.
2: Yeah, they could
1: good find looking
2: something
1: young
2: there.
1: Player. But then he got hurt. He is on a rehab now, hoping to get him back. The 1-0 off the fist, little blooper, left center field. Jenkins over, Larnick over, Larnick's ball. And there's your 1-2-3 inning. Nice answer from Dean Kramer. Twins trail 4-3. They try to rectify that in the bottom of the second after this break on your home for Twins baseball.
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5: Trevor Larnach leads off the bottom of the second. Twins down 4-3. Then it's Culpepper, and then the first big league at bat for Walker Jenkins. Glad to have you with us on a gorgeous Friday night. Chris and Danny from Target Field as Castillo delivers. And the first pitch is in for a strike. That was a slider, and one of the better sliders he's thrown. It's 0-1. Even though that's a strike and Larnach took it, that doesn't have that big heavy tilt and movement from Danny. 0-1. Swung on a smack down the right field line. That's going to drive a base hit into the corner. Larnach digging for two. Takes the turn at first and peers out into the corner where Montgomery scoops it up. That's going to be a double for Trevor Larnach. He might have broken his bat based on the sound coming off his bat. But that bat goes out a hero, and it's a leadoff double. And the Twins have the tying run in scoring position.
6: You know, they've had some starts like this from some of their starters. They're having a tough time just getting five innings out of them, but they've got a bullpen, and some guys have really stepped up and gone deep, give them some length out of the bullpen.
5: You'd love to dig into that pen and make him go three or four arms deep early in a series. Corners are pinched here with Culpepper up. And the pitch to Kalen is taken wide. One ball, no strikes. We talked about the youth in the league. Four rookies on this White Sox first-place club, the first-place Brewers. Have two guys 21 years of age in their lineup. And the Twins have their youth core here at the bottom of the order. Big swing and miss by Culpepper. It's 1-1. It's not as if the rest of the lineup is long in the tooth either. I mean, Brooks is still young at third base. You got a bunch of young pitchers. Keyshaw's still a young player. Here's the pitch. Swung on and popped in the air to right field. Going to be playable for Montgomery. Montgomery's got a big arm, was a pitcher in college as well. No tag possibilities here. And here's Jenkins.
7: Batting ninth for the Twins. The center fielder, number 11, Walker Jenkins.
5: Walker's friends and family, his wife Lexi, they're in the suite off to our left. As he said in our pregame lineup card with Gino, I think my whole hometown is here. Crowd is on its feet looking for something special from a special young man. Long time coming for Walker Jenkins. The pitch swung on and fouled straight back in the count 0-1. He's a big, strong kid, Danny. People have likened his swing to the great Joe Mauer's. It comes with a more pop, a little more power, but some similarities in his setup. Wide in the box, quiet. And he swings and hits this one in the air to center field. Peters going back. That ball's got some carry. Peters tracks it down just in front of the bullpen. It's a warning track fly ball out. As Larnach tags up and advances down to third base. And Walker Jenkins, welcome to Minnesota. He's getting a scan. formation for a fly ball out to left center.
6: Wow.
5: Keep swinging, young man. Tying runs at third now with two outs for Luke. You talk about long time coming with the injuries. He's still only 21 years of age. Youngest to lose a position player since Byron. Keyshaw shoots one foul into the seats to our right. And the count is 0-1. Luke singled in the first, came around to score on Lee's two-run homer. Keyshaw anchors in. The 0-1 pitch. That one nearly hit him. It did hit him. Clipped him. So while Antonacci, the White Sox leadoff hitter, leads all of baseball in hit by pitch, it is the Twins leadoff hitter, Keyshaw, who is hit by a pitch here. And that's now 17 hit by pitch for Luke Keyshaw. And he creeps up towards the Twins single season record that's held by Willie Castro. There's Brooks Lee with two on. Already a homer tonight for Brooks. Marnik at third base, the tying run. First pitch to Brooks Lee is wide. That's off speed, one ball, no strikes.
6: Lee had that long, long at bat. Finally connected on the home run. Castillo keeps the ball away. Just a ground ball to shortstop. Sneak through.
5: He shoots one towards the shortstop and over Montgomery's head into left center field for a base hit. Larnick will score. Keyshaw hurries into third base. It's the second hit and the third RBI of the night for Brooks Lee, and we're all tied up at four runs apiece.
6: Demoralizing if you're a Chicago White Sox and you give him a four spot in the first inning. You got a pitcher that you traded for, a veteran, and he coughs it right back up. Good piece of hitting right there.
5: We talked about how opportunistic the White Sox were in the opening frame. The wild pitch turns into a two-out run. Well, the Twins opportunistic as well, capitalizing on that leadoff double, the good fly ball to move a runner and a hit batter. Now Jeffers swings and fouls off to our right, in and out of the hands of a guy in a Mauer jersey, but fortunately the guy next to him caught him. Tip drill. No balls and a strike. Keyshaw's at third. Lee is at first. Brooks has now driven in 73 runs. Jeffers watches down, and the count is 1-1. They play Mydroth up the middle. And again with Ryan Jeffers, we've seen him wear out that hole on the right side of the diamond with Murakami holding Lee. See if he can poke one through and give the Twins a lead. Fouls this one off his hands back into the net instead. It's 1-2.
6: Here comes that little league double steal. Got speed at third and Keyshaw.
5: Brains at first.
6: Mm-hmm. And you got a batter, one ball, two strikes.
5: I like it. And you got a young catcher who doesn't play a whole lot. Keyshaw has a big lead with Vargas way behind the bag at third. Not running, and the pitch is high, and the count is 2-2. Worth noting, Keyshaw hit by that pitch. He's now tied Knobloch, Ty France, and Tovar for third all-time in a single Twin season. 2-2, called strike three. Boy, Jeffers watched one at the top of the zone and down on strikes to end the inning. Just did clip the zone. Jeffers' first strikeout for Castillo, but the Twins a two-out run to tie it. 4-4 after two. A lot going on. We'll hear from Art Janowski next on your home for Twins baseball.
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6: Let's go back to the pregame lineup card. Thanks to your local Toyota dealers. Toyota, let's go places. Walker Jenkins, a big league debut tonight. The fifth overall pick in the 2023 draft out of high school in North Carolina. The dream and the journey to the majors have come true.
11: Yeah, it's absolutely incredible being able to come out here and be around these guys. And then, you know, I already got some VPN and a lift. And I like the routine aspect, so I'm glad to get that rolling and be here. Oh, man, you know there's going to be pressure. It's going to be something that's I'm going to feel it, but I'm going to love it. You know, I get to play baseball for work and get to go out there and have fun. So, like, I'm going to have fun regardless.
6: Yeah, the 21-year-old, such a very polished interview when he met with the media beforehand, telling us he chose number 11. That's his the number his wife wore playing soccer. Plus, he liked number 6 and 7, but for some reason he can't get those numbers here.
5: Yeah, those are going to be hanging on the wall forever. As Munetaka Murakami off against Dean Kramer, great power for this first-year player. Is a ball low 1-0. Coming over from Japan, some people raised their eyebrows when he signed with the White Sox. Figured that he might end up in a different market, maybe with a more successful team in recent years. As a pitch fouled back, it's 1-0.
6: Maybe with an Asian fan base.
5: Yep.
6: I'm not sure. Chicago, I'm sure they come out and support him, but I was a little surprised too, especially the numbers that he had in Japan. Thought he would have landed at, I don't want to say a bigger market.
5: 1-1 pitch, and that's taken just wide. He said, I don't want to go to L.A. where they've had a great run of Japanese players that continues to this day. I don't want to go to Seattle where they've had Ichiro and others. He said, I want to be myself, and he felt like Chicago was the place to go. As a pitch just misses in, the count 3-1. There were questions, was there too much swing and miss? Would the power translate? The answer, yes, it translates. He got off to a great start, injured middle of the year, but he has been fantastic. 3-1 pitch. That's taken for a strike. Chris Getz took over running baseball operations, and you got to give him a lot of credit. And not only did he bring in Will Venable to handle the clubhouse and the dugout, Danny, but they got rid of some dead wood, and they brought some new energy, and they picked the right mix.
6: They cut out the, I don't know, the bad clubhouse guys.
5: Yeah. 3-2. Swung on and hit down into the left field corner. Pushing towards the corner, it is a fair ball. Bounces off the sidewall for Larnick as Murakami will chug into second base. That one spins up into the seats. It's a ground rule double. Boy, do you see the strength of Murakami to go down and get that sinker down and away and hit it into the corner 104 miles an hour. So here come the White Sox. Vargas leads the league in runs scored. Singled and scored with two outs in the first. There's not a lot Vargas hasn't done, Danny. He scored 92 runs. He has 30 doubles, 29 homers. He walks a ton. He steals bases.
6: And he scored those runs. He's getting on base, and then the guys behind him are picking up some RBIs.
5: Yeah, leading the league in runs scored with 92. On base percentage is 364. That'll play. With a 1-0 pitch, and it's taken for a strike, 1-1. Vargas came over in a complicated three-team deal with the Cardinals and the Dodgers. It included Michael Kopech. It included Tommy Edman. It included Eric Fetty. I think Tommy Pham was part of the deal. But he came from the Dodgers to the White Sox. Has a strike on the outside corner. He's going to challenge this one.
12: Batter's challenging the pitch.
5: He's got a really good eye at the plate, and he's going to be right about this. That's going to be ball two.
12: Pitches the ball.
5: The thing he brought with him to Chicago that you don't have a lot of in Chicago, his Minnesota Vikings jersey. When he was with the Dodgers, he didn't have a team. And I don't know if they were doing a team football trip where they wear jerseys or if it was a fantasy draft or something along those lines. But he didn't have a team. He has a pitch down and away, 3-1. And he was in the minor league system, and his buddy was Michael Bush, local product from here, now stars for the Cubs. So Bush said, you join my team. You be with the Vikings. And now he is a stalwart Vikings fan. And when they had

0: recent football trip, he was Justin Jefferson. Three balls and a strike. Rutter at second, nobody out. Big curveball drops in there for a strike. Stole one there, 3-2. It's a gutsy pitch. Twins trailed 4-0 after a half inning. They now have tied it 4-4. Each team with five hits in the top of the third. 3-2. Curveball again, line to left field, but right at Larnach. And that's going to be out number one. Let's take 10 seconds for station identification on your home for Twins baseball. 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Here is the vexing presence of Andrew Benintendi in the target field batter's box. He's already driven in a run, and he takes down and in. One ball, no strikes. He came up with Vargas at second and two out in the first and squirted one through for an RBI single. A 1-0 pitch. Swung on and flared into left field, and guess what? There's a... White Sox have the lead again. Andrew Benintendi, RBI flared double to left, and it's 5-4 Chicago. 2-for-2 tonight. Again, a career 399 hitter at Target Field, and that's now 38 runs batted in this ballpark in just 45 games. You talk about how deflating it was for the White Sox to watch their 4-0 lead go up in smoke. But this offense, I don't think they get deflated, Danny. I think these young kids just keep swinging.
1: They grind at bats here.
0: Benintendi now at second for young Braden Montgomery. Singled on the first pitch he saw. He came over from Boston in the crochet deal. Switch hitter batting left. Looks at a pitch just wide. And it's one ball, no strikes.
1: So I think the White Sox are doing so well now as they're using the whole field. We've seen the two doubles inning opposite field hits.
0: And that's kind of Montgomery's calling card.
1: Yes.
0: He'll go line to line. Takes a fastball wide, and the count is 2-0. He's from Mississippi. Started out at Stanford as a two-way player. Pitched as well. Then went to Texas A&M. High draft pick of the Red Sox, swapped to the White Sox, debuted earlier this year. And the 2-0, big swing and miss, and the count 2-1. Braden Montgomery. He's the B Montgomery, C Montgomery. Colson is on deck. This ball chop foul up the first baseline, and that's going to square the count up at 2-2. Four rookies in the lineup. Kyle Teal, Chase Mydroth, and this young man, Braden Montgomery, all in exchange for Garrett Crochet. That's one of those trades that works out well for both clubs. One out, one on. Was a top prospect in this system entering the season as he takes down for a ball 3-2. The others, Noah Schultz, he's already been up pitching. Hagen Smith is up. Antonacci was on that list. White Sox have done a great job infusing young talent into the big league roster. That's why they're in first place. 3-2. Breaking ball low, ball four. So Kramer walks Montgomery, and you use the word grinding at bats, Danny. That's 3 of 4 at-bats in this half inning have been full counts. And now a guy in Colson Montgomery who homered to deep right field his first time up.
1: Well, a young player's taking at-bats like that. That's impressive right there. And those were pitches that were kind of tempting, but he'll take the walk. And now this guy, look out.
0: Colson Montgomery is some kind of talent.
1: He came in 2-for-22 and hit that two-run homer.
0: And again, still just...

0: 1-1. Swung and a miss, and the count is 1-2. Does have a lot of swing in this game, and you just hope if you're the Twins, you can take advantage of it. You're not looking for Dean Kramer to strike out a ton of guys.
1: No.
0: But it's the timing, right? Two on, one out. A guy who struck out 180 times. Here's where you need to miss a bat. He's thrown him three straight four-seam fastballs. See if maybe he goes back to that hammer that he used earlier. Or the split. He, of course, threw the split that Montgomery hit out on a 1-2 pitch earlier. A 1-2. Swung on a miss. He strikes him out. This time he stayed with a fastball up. So maybe Montgomery, thinking split, gets the heater, swings through, and two away. Here's Chase Mydrow. 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Mydrow awaits. And the pitch is taken for a strike, and the count is 0-1. Do you think the dogs that work here and work in the parking lot, when they're done working, get to come in and enjoy the game?
2: No.
0: Mm-hmm. No, work only.
2: I think they're upset about it.
0: Howling mad. 0-1. That's a good pitch outside corner for strike two. 0-2 to my drop.
2: Are you, your dog still sniffing in the car? Are you? Yeah.
0: Isla would love it. See all the German short-air pointers out here? No balls, two strikes, two on, and the pitch. Swung on a tap foul. White Sox have regained the lead by virtue of a pair of doubles from Murakami and Benintendi, both the other way. Montgomery walked. And now two outs, one more hurdle to clear for Dean Kramer. Here in the laborious top of the third. Twins will have Clemens, Bell, and Lewis in their half of the third. Last team with the ball wins tonight. High-scoring affair. The pitch off the plate, away, overcooked at 1-2. White Sox have scored 10 runs in back-to-back games.
2: How about that?
0: They have been doing it even with guys like Montgomery and Murakami kind of ice cold. Peters and Vargas carrying the load and getting all sorts of other contributions. Brenton Doyle came over at the trade deadline, known for his glove. He hit a big home run. Jake Rogers had a big home run. 1-2 to Mydrow. Benintendi at second, Montgomery at first. That's Braden. And the pitch. Swung on, hit high in the air. Back of third base for Brooksley. He's in foul territory. He's near the tarp. He's got it with two hands. And the inning is over. On a couple of doubles for the visiting White Sox. No errors, they strand a pair. We've played 2.5, 5-4 in favor of the Pale Hose on your home for Twins baseball.
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0: Their heroes run the bases, and then after the game, they get to run them too. 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You always leave with a W on Kids Day. 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
1: Clemens, Bell, and Lewis. Cody already is homered tonight, and Cody gets a first pitch strike here, and it's 0-1. 22nd homer of the year for Cody Clemens. His OPS against the Central this year is 825 entering play today. He has had his way with teams in the division. Clemens is now 3-6 with three home runs against Luis Castillo. And the 0-1 hit the other way with some power deep into the left field corner, pushing foul, however. And that ball is into the seats about five rows deep as Antonacci chased it up against the wall, 0-2. Nothing and two to Clemens. Twins down a run, and Cody takes a pitch, down and in, one ball, two strikes. 3-1 first, a run here in the second. Brooks Lee has knocked in three of the four. Cody the other. And the pitch. Swung on a foul straight back. Stays 1-2. Noteworthy about Brooks because his home road splits this year have been baffling. His numbers at home have just not been very good. And then he's about twice as productive on the road. He's gotten this homestand off to a very productive start. 1-2. Inside. It's 2-2. A sinker. They tried to bring it back over the plate. Didn't get all the way there. Leadoff man's put aboard in the first two innings. He scored in both. And he'll be aboard again. Line drive, right field, base hit. But that flat swing, so pretty for Cody Clemens. Dan, he keeps that bat in the zone forever.
2: You know, and that's how it's designed, is to be able to kind of keep that bat at a level plane and not that, remember that launch angle where they were trying to get it from your lower half up and finish up toward your shoulders. You know, here you just kind of keep it at your shoulders and just keep the bat head through the zone on a level plane as long as you can.
1: And able to stay on that changeup and drill it to right field. So the leadoff man aboard for the third straight inning. Tying run aboard for Bell. Fly to center in his first trip. Bell from the left side of the plate. And he takes that sinker, and it does come back for a strike, 0-1.
2: You know, when you make a trade for a veteran like Castillo, you don't try to reinvent him. You just have him come over and say, hey, do what you do best. You know the league good enough. You know how to pitch.
1: 0-1. And that's up and in. And the count 1-1. The White Sox rotation has really been a bit of a mess of late. You know, Fetty's a guy who hasn't done well as a starter, who's done well as a bulk guy. They've used some openers in front of him as the 1-1 drops low and the count 2-1. They've got Anthony Kay, who leads the league in hit batters. He's actually been pretty effective. Left-hander, we saw him earlier this year. Jose Urquidy's been all over the map. Sean Burke has been all over the map. Davis Martin's injured.
2: And then you ask, how are they doing it?
1: Yeah, well, they're scoring a ton of runs. 2-1. Ball fouled away to our left, 2-2. And that's what's impressive is I think after the hot start, people are like, okay, but they'll fade. Or young players get tired, or the league will figure them out. And every time they've stumbled or run into some quicksand, they figured out a way to bulldoze through it and come out the other side. 2-2. On the ground towards first. Murakami steps on first, throws to second. They need to tag him. They do. And it's a double play. It's a 3-6 double play. Clemens not so sure at first or at second, as he thought he might have snuck in under there, but no challenge forthcoming. So a good job by Murakami to read that situation and get his double play stepping on the base first. Steps on the base. That takes the force away, but made a strong throw, and Montgomery able to get the leather down.

0: Two outs for Lewis. Twins have scored in each of their first two innings. They trail 5-4. Lewis flat out to right field, first time up. And he hits this ball to right field as well, but it's foul. It was a sinker. And it was away. And Royce just kind of reached for it and poked it away down the right field line. It's not the ball he's looking to drive. Swings and drives this one to center field on the line. That'll drop in front of Peters for a base hit. Boy, they set up down and in, and Royce with those quick hands, Danny, you're not going to beat him in there.
1: No.
0: At 94.
1: And that's probably one of his better fastballs right there, but he just doesn't have the sink like he used to, the run like he used to. His stuff is flat and no movement.
0: And he was always a guy with filthy movement. I mean, the change up in the slider as well as the heater. And here's Larnick. Larnick doubled his first time up, coming off a two-hit game with a home run in Sacramento on Wednesday. First pitch misses in, one ball, no strikes. Boy, his home run in Sacramento, Danny, I don't know if it ever
1: line drive
0: 20 feet off the ground. That's one of those where the second baseman thinks he's going to jump up and catch it, and then it ends up just whistling over the top of the wall. Throw over to first, Royce, who has yet to be caught this year. In the stolen base department, dives back safely. It was a perfect 13 for 13. Got picked off, but then the pitcher threw the ball away. Gage jump. He's got a big lead, and he's running. And the pitch is swung on a miss. No throw from Romo. Make it 14 for 14 stolen bases for Royce Lewis. And the tying run is in scoring position. What I like about that, Danny, is stealing a base with intent, with purpose, knowing functionally that, A, Castillo's slow to the plate,
1: yep,
0: and B, that 90 feet really matters here in a one-run game. And the 1-1 swung through, and the count 1-2. Larnick will have to get it done with two strikes.
1: Well, it's early in the ballgame. I always like to dice up the ballgame. The first three innings, middle three, the last three. And to me, the way this game is going right now, it's going to come down to the bullpen.
0: Yep.
1: Who's going to come out of the bullpen and shut the offense down?
0: So make your hay while you can against the starter. See what Larnick can do. Two outs. Runner at second is the tying run in Lewis. The one ball, two strike pitch is pending. It's on the way. And it swung on and popped in the air to center field for Peters. Peters racing in. Puts his hand out. Says he's got it. He does. Larnick flies out to shallow center. And the Twins strand the tying run at second. We've played 3-5-4 White Sox. This is your home for Twins baseball. 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
0: 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Or in the fourth, that means it's Dan Gladden time.
1: Well, thank you, Chris. Good evening, everybody. It will be the number eight hitter, Tristan Peters. Flew out to left field in his only at bat. Takes this one outside, ball one. We were talking about Peters. He's come into this ballgame here and homered in five straight ballgames. And we talked earlier about he joined Babe Ruth as the only players in Major League history to accomplish. And a pitch missed it down and in. Accomplished the following over a five-game span. He homered in every game. Recorded 10-plus hits, multiple doubles, walks, and a stolen base. And I was surprised that Babe Ruth had any stolen bases, but had 123 for his career. 17, he's done that twice in a season. And there's a strike on the inside corner. And I believe I got the hiccups.
0: You got the hiccups?
1: I feel
0: you. You want me to scare you?
1: No, that don't work. Count of 2-1. There's a line drive, base hit. Here's a leadoff single. So Peters on with a leadoff single, his first hit tonight.
0: You mentioned Babe Ruth with all the stolen bases.
1: Yeah.
0: All I can think of is, you know how they used to show the old movie reel?
1: Yeah.
0: And the feet would be going.
1: Yeah, the feet wouldn't be going as fast as his arms.
0: Yeah.
1: You know?
0: It was like a bike in a high gear.
1: You know, if you ever get a chance, go to YouTube and watch Matt Williams with the Giants. I don't know if it was a rain delay or what, but he did the perfect Babe Ruth imitation on the home run. Perfect.
0: He was my favorite player as a kid.
1: Well, then you know what? Here's Romo. Coming in hitting 144, takes it over the plate, but low. Peters can run a little bit. He has seven bags. And, you know, Chris was talking earlier about this White Sox team. They beat you in a lot of different ways. And Derek Shelton even mentioned they'll bunt. Not so much a hit and run. They'll steal some bases. Check swing, see if he went. And Alfonso Marquez at third base said, yep, went around on it, couldn't hold up.
0: And with Romo, such a light hitter, you know, what, a bunt 40 on the year.
1: Books, I have a bunt every time.
0: Yeah, I think that's something that's definitely in play.
1: Then again, you hope he gets a hit. Fouls this one off, left side. That's one thing the White Sox would like to see is a little production from that number nine hitter, the catcher. Peters at first, pretty good lead. Kramer out of the stretch, delivers. And that's a splitter laid off. He was up two balls and two strikes. Isn't that terrible?
0: What do you do? Do you hold your breath? I do the upside down drink.
1: I just keep talking.
0: You just keep talking.
1: What
0: it
1: can
0: goes
1: you
0: away.
1: Do? Hold your breath.
0: I do the upside down drinking. That's the
1: upside down drinking?
0: Yeah.
1: You stand on your head?
0: No, you step over and you drink out of the far side of the cup. You ever try that?
1: You what?
0: Yeah, I'm gonna show you.
1: You don't have the hiccups. 2-2. Missed inside, another three ball, two strike count. 73 pitches now. All right, let's see it. What do you do?
0: Just did it.
1: Oh, well, I watch you the ball game, bro.
0: You just tip over and you drink out of this side of the
1: tip
0: cup.
1: Over. Let me see how you. Oh, like that? Okay. And a pitch high, and he walked into a base hit. Lead off single. Now a walk, second issued by Kramer.
0: You can live with a walk or two, but against this lineup, Danny, I don't think Drew Romo is the guy you want to be walking.
1: No, and that's going to maybe get a phone call. 75 pitches. Definitely get Pete Mackey, the pitching coach, out. You know, everybody's surprised what the White Sox are doing, and it's how they're doing it. And then you look at the Tampa Bay Rays, and they're thumping San Diego right now, 9-4 in the seventh. But nobody's surprised about Tampa Bay. They don't talk about the Tampa Bay Rays, but I guess they haven't lost 100 games three straight years.
0: They're good every year.
1: They are.
0: Every single year, it's like, they finally ran out of magic.
1: But they don't
0: beams.
1: Get the marquee headlines, you know?
0: Yeah, they just win a ton of games.
1: Yeah. And I thought, remember they had to go to Tampa and play a season out there?
0: Steinbrenner Field.
1: Gave up more home runs. That ballpark gave up more home runs than any ballpark. And then they moved back home thinking, okay, they redid it. Revamped it, and they're back to their old ways and winning.
0: Just when, like, I think I told you, I thought the Yankees at some point might reel them in, and then every time they get close, the Rays go and do more Rays stuff, mm-hmm. and just run away.
1: Here's the number nine hitter, or number leadoff hitter. He chases, and he takes this one on the inside corner for a strike.
0: Great note that Len Casper told us. He came in from White Sox Radio with our buddy Darren Jackson. He said that Antonacci leads the league in getting hit by pitch. Anthony Kay has hit the most batters, over 20. And he said it's the first time one team's had a guy that's been hit 20 or more times, and a guy's hit 20 or more.
1: Ground ball pulled foul down the right field line.
0: I think he said since 1900 was the authority.
1: Something that like happened. That, yeah. But here's a guy that comes in. He runs 16 stolen bases on the year. He's gap power, 19 doubles. Hits for an average, 271.
0: He's their spark plug.
1: He's their table setter. Grinds out some at-bats. He's in the hole here. No balls and two strikes with two on, nobody out. Ground ball right side. Going to be fielded by Clemens. He'll underhand flip to Culpepper. Back to first in time for the Innovative Office Solutions. Double play turn. Nicely done. Good feed by Clemens and a nice little pivot at shortstop by Culpepper. So now a runner at third base. Murakami bats. You know what I like about that play is we come out here and watch these guys practice that every day. Every day. They come out second to short, back to first, short to second, back to first, and execute it. Murakami takes it high, and Jeffers is going to challenge.
6: Catcher's challenge in the pitch.
1: Well, everybody's got a different style. Easterbrook different. And he's going
6: to
1: get that overturned. Usually they'll tell you how many challenges you have left, but not with Mike Easterbrook. The one. And that one's high. One ball, one strike. Runner at third is Peters.
0: These are the moments that change games. The two-out runner in scoring position. Can you get off the field, or can you scratch out an extra run?
1: The only 1-2-3 inning Kramer had, and that was after the four-run first inning. But the Twins have had traffic every inning. This pitch high, and it gets to the backstop. That's going to score a run. That's going to be a pass ball charged to Jeffers.
0: That's a big...
1: So runner scores from third base, and now going to make it 6-4.
0: So pass ball for a run. Earlier a wild pitch led to a run. And, again, that's two free runs for a very opportunistic group that doesn't need a whole lot of help.
1: Yeah, Jeffers caught that at the end of his glove there and just kind of tipped off the end of the glove. Maybe had some movement on it. And this went down and in, missed. Three balls and one strike. Murakami with 29 big flies, 58 driven in. Missed some time. He had a hamstring injury. Trying to run a ball out to first base. Had a big swing and a miss. Boy, he unleashed that right there.
0: That's what a 3-1 swing should look like.
1: Yes. A swing like that is obvious that the intention he's trying to do with that swing. And a swing and a miss got him there on a fastball. White Sox do pick up one run on a pass ball. And new score after 3.5. It is the White Sox 6, Twins 4 on your home for Twins baseball.
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4: And it'll be Culpepper leading off here in the bottom of the fourth inning, down 6-4. As Castillo drops a breaking ball in there, strike one. Culpepper, first at bat, flew out to shallow right field with a runner at second base. Jenkinson flew out to center, moved him over to third, hit by a pitch, and then a two-out base hit lead. As this pitch is up and in to Culpepper, one ball, one strike. And Culpepper has settled in. I think the nerves, the excitement, I'm sure is still there, but the nerve part of it. You get a ball up and in like that, okay, that might get your attention. Hit down the left field line, and that ball will reach the seats. Culpepper about now with a count of one ball, two strikes.
5: The thing I love about Kalen is that he's confident enough. I think some young players, no matter how talented, they wonder if they belong, if they have to do extra, and I think he knows he belongs.
4: Yeah. And it's not a cockiness.
5: No.
4: It's a confident the way he carries himself. Ground ball, third base, and that's going to be foul.
5: And what he pairs it with, Danny, is he knows he belongs, and he knows that he needs to keep working to continue to get better, and he really is a workhorse.
4: And it's not like he's coming up and you're hiding him out in right field or at second base. He's playing a premium position. Shortstop.
5: Yep, he's out there.
4: There's
5: early.
4: A lot to expect from your big league shortstop.
5: And sometimes you can get a young player thinking so much that they don't allow their athleticism that got them in the first place to show through, and he's been able to find that balance.
4: He's got a little Kirby Puckett body when he first came up, pitched down and away. Two balls and two strikes. You look at Puck in the hallways his rookie year when he first came up. He was
5: leaner.
4: Leaner. He was still strong. And Culpepper's still strong. Compact. Way outside. Three balls, two strikes, nobody out. 6-4 Whiteside.
5: This kid's got the twitch, though, Danny. He's got those quick twitch hands, and you could just hear the sound off his bat.
4: Yeah, Puckett had all that, too, and Puckett had power.
5: Oof.
4: He grew into his power. 3-2. And he walked him. So Castillo, first walk issued. And again, your team gives you a 4-0 lead in the first. Twins answer back with three. They tie it up with one in the bottom of the second. Chicago gets one in the third, one in the fourth, lead 6-4. And here he is, Walker Jenkins. Flew out to the warning track. And left center field is first at bat. Line drive, and that's going to land for a base hit. Walker Jenkins, welcome to the big leagues. His first major league hit, and another standing ovation.
5: Went down and got a changeup. Went down, made the adjustment, and drilled it to right. Well struck.
4: Second at bat, gets that first big league knock, makes it look easy. Anything but. He's another one that's going to carry himself in a professional manner.
5: No question. We've already heard it and seen it from him. He's poised beyond his years.
4: And the batter's going to be Keyshaw. And a swing and a miss off speed. White Sox play the corner guys in, even with the bag. And now, Vargas at third. He's going to back up a little bit, as is Murakami at first base. And he shows bunt. And it's outside.

0: Tied, one ball, one strike.
1: Love the mind game there with Luke.
0: You know, we talked about it the other day on the road, down by 2 runs.
1: Alan Roden.
0: Roden. Yeah. Laid down a perfect bunt. Looked at the scoreboard, figured it out. Hit a base runner. And he shows bunt again, and he bunts this one third base foul. Now he finds himself in the hole, no balls and 2 strikes. Good idea. I still like it.
1: I like it a lot because here's a guy swinging a really good bat. But, again, situationally, you're giving me a hit.
0: Yes.
1: For a guy who's already driven in 3 runs. Yep. I will take that hit.
0: And Keyshaw probably one of the better bunters on this club. But now let's see what he does here with count of 1 and 2.
1: Just find the gap and let these two young kids run.
0: Just one strikeout for Castillo, and he's not a big strikeout guy. And here comes...
1: Something with Culpepper at second
0: base.
1: Is he like shaking out his leg a little bit? Maybe his hamstring?
0: I'm not sure. Did he? What did he do on Jenkins' base hit? Did he stumble a little bit around second base pulling up?
1: Papa Resta is out there. Don't want to see this.
0: And he's doing all the talking right now, is telling him what he feels or.
1: Covered his mouth with that big oven mitt.
0: It'll be Kreidler most likely coming to the ballgame, play short. They're going to leave him in the game. Well, normally you would have the kid run a little bit. He keeps shaking that left leg out a little bit.
1: He's got that little hobble walk. So many of the old veteran guys, the guys you played with, that hobble around like that.
0: And
1: then, boom, they go on the next pitch.
0: Yeah.
1: That's the old Louis Rivas play. He used to love that.
0: Back to first and second with nobody out, down by 2. 6-4 White Sox. Keyshaw bats. And Castillo delivers. Fly ball left field. Should be playable. It's caught. No chance for Culpepper to advance over to third base. So Keyshaw flies out. Out number one. And that'll get Brooks Lee to the plate. Lee with a 2-run homer. RBI single. He has 3 ribbies on the night.
1: First multi-hit game for Brooks, and that leads the team. I think you had a note on his 3-hit games on the last homestand, and he leads the club in that. He's got six of them.
0: There's a chance here. 3-hit game, but more importantly, driving a run. Swing and a miss. With that changeup, good pitch there by Keel.
1: He's twice driven in 4 in a game. He's already driven in 3 today.
0: I always like to look at when you guys come off a road trip, the numbers as to what kind of road trip. And Brooks Lee had a pretty good road trip. Hit 3 home runs, 7 for 23. And a pitch. Missed outside, sinking fastball. 1-1.
1: I think one of the under things that Brooks has been able to do this year, since he's gone to third, Danny, he plays every day. No days off, and he's holding up.
0: 1-1. And that's popped up. Should be playable in the infield. Infield fly rule is going to be called, and there's out number 2, got in on him. You know, on that fly ball that Keyshaw hit to left field, I watched Culpepper. He came 3/4 of the way down to third base and then kind of had to jog back, and it looked like a normal gait in running. Here's Jeffers to bat. Boy, he's having a tough night right now. Popped up to the catcher's first time out, struck out looking to end the second. Had a pass ball that led to a run. Bats here has a chance to do some damage. As Castillo delivers miss high outside.
1: Love the chances he for run here, Danny, and sprint all the way home. He is moving around a little more actively here since that visit from Shelton.
0: Jeffers 4 for 14 coming in against Castillo. Popped up, might be playable behind home plate. Romo giving chase near the netting and is going to make the catch. Right up against the netting. And that is out number 3. They strand 2, a walk and a lead on and a single. Strand 2, 4 in the book, 6-4. White Sox on your own for Twins Baseball.
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6: The 1-2 again. And Stevenson swings and hammers it. High, deep, left center field, and gone! A three-run blast for Tyler Stevenson. The Reds have played it 5-6.
5: Yeah, and they were not done then. At that point, they went on to defeat the Cubs by a score of 10-8. That's two straight wins for the Reds. Third straight loss for the Cubbies.
0: Yeah, the Reds are trying to hang in there. They've got good players, but look at the schedule for the Chicago White Sox. And they have just one series left with a team above 500 right now. That's the Cleveland Guardians. Other than that, their schedule is the weakest out of all of them in playing all teams under 500. That doesn't mean that you just throw your gloves out there and you're going to win some. You still got to play. He's a good player in Vargas. 1-2. Kramer back out there. His 85th pitch. And that one missed outside. Ball one. Kramer's given up 6 runs, 7 hits. Twins 4 runs on 8 hits. And there's a strike, and Vargas going to challenge this.
7: The batter's challenging the pitch.
1: He's got to win this one. That's the same one he won earlier.
0: Yeah, he's still having trouble with that ball outside.
7: Pitches outside.
1: Vargas knows his zone, Dan. He walks a ton. But he's not a passive hitter by any stretch of the imagination.
0: He was one of the guys having fun running around taking BP today. Fouled off down the right field line. That's in the lower deck.
1: Taylor Rogers is up. You got a lefty Benintendi on deck who's 2-for-2. Then Braden Montgomery, who's been on twice batting left-handed, and then the lefty Colson Montgomery. So this may be it for Kramer.
0: See what he gets this out here. 2 balls and a strike. Curve, and that's fouled into off his hands. Well, he's a guy you got to watch play every day, and I understand his defense is outstanding too. And Vargas, he's really kind of, since Mankato over there at third base, when he was healthy, he was decent at third base. Count of 2 balls, 2 strikes here in the top half of the fifth inning. And that one missed down and away. 3 balls, 2 strikes. Kramer's walked 2. He just 3 strikeouts. Then helped out with a double play.
1: That was a great take, Danny. That ball nearly came back and nipped the corner.
0: Sets up away, and the pitch is way outside. It's fired there, and let's see if Rogers come into this ballgame. Third walk issued. And sure enough, here comes Shelty out of the dugout. So we have a pitch change brought to you by Uponor. It's a Jeff Brandt count on Uponor for plumbing the performance scoreboard update. Mark Janoski next here on your home for Twins Baseball.
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1: 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The Cleveland Guardians, the team sandwiched between the White Sox and the Twins right now in the American League Central, hosting the Kansas City Royals, and Michael Wacha was locked in tonight for KC.
2: Here's the pitch. And it's in there, called strike three. Michael Wacha dropped in a curveball. Wizardry from Michael Wacha to end his night. And what a night it was in Cleveland. 8 shutout innings, 10 strikeouts.
1: Yeah, just his 4th career double-digit strikeout game. The Royals snap the Guardians' 7-game win streak. They shut him out 3-0.
3: And there's some people around here that are worried about Kansas City right now and the way they're playing. They're 15 games under 500.
4: Yeah, that's one of those teams where the White Sox can say we don't play a team with a winning record, but we do have to go to Kansas City.
3: Yep.
4: That's no picnic.
3: No, not right now. It's not. Not now, but I tried to give some sense to the guy that thought that Kansas City might have a chance. Well, let's see what happens tomorrow. Well, the batter is going to be Benintendi, lefty-lefty matchup. Nobody out, runner at first. The White Sox up 6-4. A nice little road trip. Breaking ball, that missed outside. First outing at San Diego. Gave up one hit. It was a home run to Tatis, but he was hotter than hot. Other than that, he shut everybody out. And a pitch. Swing and a miss. Benintendi on one knee. Andrew Benintendi. He has 2 hits. He's driven in 2 runs. He has a single double. The White Sox on top 5-4 with a double scoring Mark Comey. And here's a pitch. Foul back over the netting. So Benintendi with a count of 1-2. Benintendi, you put him on a good team like this, kind of a winning team, he's part of it. We've seen in the years past, the White Sox... And a check swing didn't go. 2-2. We thought his defense kind of hurt him a little bit. And mostly now with this young core of athletic outfielders, Benintendi's delegated just to kind of DH-ing.
4: Feels like he's been energized by the youth and exuberance around him.
3: And the fact that they're winning, the culture. Hit down the right field line, and that ball will make it into the seats out in front on an off-speed pitch.
4: Now, we have a biased opinion, too, because he's always energized to hit in this building. Because nobody can seem to get him out in this building.
3: Yeah, we've got to watch him come up as a rookie with the Boston Red Sox, and we thought, boy, there's something special there.
4: He could run.
3: He steals some bases now. That the running game is throwing anchor out. Ground ball right side. Going to be fielded by Clemens. He'll get the out at second. Throw back to first, not in time. Good play there to get that force out at second by Clemens, and that the base runner had to kind of hold up to let that ball get by him because Clemens had a range to his left, fielded it, and just an on-target throw to Culpepper.
4: Royce had vacated. Is Shelty going to ask about
3: the slide at second?
4: Oh, interesting. You've seen that called on the Twins this year. Brooks Lee got called for it.
3: They're going to ask to look at it. I don't think it's a challenge, is it? Is it an umpire's challenge?
5: Minnesota's challenging a possible slide violation at second base and the alcohol at first base.
3: Okay, well,
4: throw a blanket over it.
3: I think the play at second base, there was no intent. He slid right into the bag, and Culpepper had to jump over him.
4: But what they've come to is that intent isn't even part of it. Like, remember when Brooks kind of tipped over in the back of the bag and it cost the Twins earlier this year?
3: But you can no longer slide and pop up. But you could slide and put your hand up, which Vargas did, just to protect myself.
4: I think he never got anywhere near the bag.
3: Right.
4: I think that I think there's a chance they call this a double play. He went right at Culpepper's and was never at the bag.
3: No, he got to the bag with the left foot. But
4: I think in real baseball days, like, that was obviously a typical play. It happened all the time. But
3: right.
4: With the letter of the rule now, I think the Twins might have a case. Kalen's just laughing.
3: But he was out at second anyway.
4: But if he is called for a
3: Dennis,
4: slide violation,
3: out
4: is an automatic
3: double
4: play.
3: Yeah. Don't like that play.
4: I wish the rule didn't exist, but I think under the letter of the rule.
3: I wish there was some more definition to it. You've got to make an attempt to the bag. And right there, it didn't look like he did after he hit the ground. Then he kind of reached with the left foot. Where's the bag? I know it's here somewhere. It took a long time looking at this, though.
4: Well, and because I don't think there, like you said, there's not clear, defined definition, so there has to be some discussion about it.
3: Mm-hmm. But the infielder, it would make that guy get down early by throwing the ball underhand for that base runner. I don't think there's any intent there.
4: There's no intent. It's not a matter of that, though. It's just, was he not at the base? And no.
3: Yeah, but you don't have to always get to the base.
4: You do now. The way they're defining it, you have to slide towards the base.
3: If I'm the second base runner, the shortstop, and I get ready to throw the ball, and I low bridge you, you're going to slide 5-10 feet out in front of the bag.
4: Yeah, but you've got to slide towards the bag, and he was sliding towards the player. He wasn't towards the bag.
3: You don't have to reach the bag.
4: No.
3: Is what I'm saying.
4: But you have to aim for the bag. You can't go get a guy and barrel roll him into left field like Cal McCray or move him into left field
3: like Craig
4: Robinson.
3: He took him out into left.
4: It's going to be Lance Barksdale or Dan Iasonia. They're back in New York.
3: Okay. And they're taking a long time looking at it. And when they've got more than just two umpires there. I think there's four umpires in there. And they can call the other two umpires over and ask them, what do you guys think? And take a straw poll and see what you got.
4: And again, it's a rule that I'm not a huge fan of, but by the letter of the law, I think the Twins have a chance to get two bases.
3: Okay, Chris.
4: They'll never again take pictures like the one we have of you and
3: Kevin. Here we go.
5: There is no slide violation at second base, and the call is confirmed at first base. The runner is safe. Minnesota will lose their count.
3: Booyah, Chris.
4: If you're going to have that rule, but that's not a violation, then what's the point of having the rule?
3: Do you think that's a violation?
4: I do. He was not even anywhere near the base.
3: Yes, he was. He was near the bag. But to me, I'm going to say that the infielder forced him to get down early.
4: But he didn't force him to veer out of the base path.
3: Veer out. He was on a straight line.
4: Disagree. I don't think it was a dirty play, but I think by the letter of what I consider to be a pretty stupid rule.
3: Well, we got Benintendi at first base, and now the batter. It'll be Montgomery. He'll turn around better right-handed. As Rogers delivers, tap foul, don't play.
4: The real casualty of that rule is that there were some really, you know, ballet-like moves by infielders around the bag. Like, it was a differentiator. If you were maybe going to make the team and you're fighting with another guy and you were better defensively around the bag, moving around the base, that was maybe your path to the big leagues. And now, we don't care. Don't need it.
3: Benintendi, no threat to run. Pull down the left field line, that's going to go foul. You know, there was a time that I would sit in the dugout and watch the other team take infield because the infielders then would show you what move they like to make. Shortstop likes to come across the bag, drag his foot. Second baseman likes to come across the bag, step toward third base to get that ball. So as a base runner, we would never slide to the bag.
4: Yeah, you'd have to know where they were going to go.
3: Yes. Okay, he's going here. And a lot of times they'll get to the bag, think he's going to cross, and get fouled off. And he'll use the bag, that second baseman, and then push back off towards second base. So you're sliding on the shortstop side of the bag, thinking that's where he's going.
4: Yeah.
3: And those are the good ones.
4: And again, that was part of the game, a beautiful give and take part of the game.
3: And at the time, that was, I don't want to say clean baseball, but tap foul, and that caught Jeffers. No balls and two strikes?
4: I think the misnomer here is that it was clean baseball, and there were rules about high spikes, dirty plays, and guys could still be called out.
3: You couldn't barrel roll. Yeah. You couldn't slide and then do a barrel roll, which...
4: But Chase Utley made one dirty slide in the postseason, and we changed the rules.
3: No balls and two strikes. One out. Rogers delivers. That one's popped up in the infield. It's going to be Jeffers near the dugout and puts that one away, and there's out number two. Good pitch there by Rogers. He tied him up. Pitch inside. Hey, this Sunday, join the Minnesota Twins U.S. Bank. First ever Target Field teddy bear toss. What? Bring a new and a gently used teddy bear. Throw them on the field after the game, not before, during. The Bears will be distributed to Children's

0: 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Learn more at twins.com/tickets. Here's the other Montgomery, Colson. Big home run, and there's a home run cut, and he fouls it straight back. You got a teddy bear?
1: I don't, but I'm actually trying to negotiate with my daughter to see if she wants to donate some of her old stuffies.
0: You know, I'm going to go in my old doggy basket down there. You know, we have some dogs.
1: Dog toys?
0: Yeah, anyway, my kids got dogs. They come over, and they dig out those little stuffed animals. Let's see if there's a teddy bear in there. And again, fouled off. No balls and two strikes. Would a TC the bear work?
1: I've got one of those.
0: Well,
1: I've got one of those. I might bring it out. It's not gently used, though, because I think Isla's buried it in the yard two or three times.
0: Well, it's fine. Close it off.
1: Wash it.
0: Go in the washing machine.
1: I think the rookie Hagen Smith is up warming in the pen. Left hand.
0: Castillo's giving him five innings. Four runs, eight hits for the Twins, and six runs, seven hits for the White Sox.
1: You haven't given him five yet.
0: And a pitch from Rogers to Montgomery. Almost hit him. I can't imagine it. The bullpen that they got right now, that's been kind of one of the steady plays for the Chicago White Sox. They've got some guys who can kind of give you some length a little bit. Count of one and two. Lined up the middle. That's going to be a base hit. Culpepper leaped for it. Couldn't come up with it. So, again, inning continues. Little two-out knock. Second for Montgomery, and that's going to get Medroth to the plate. Medroth 0 for 2. Chicago coming in here. The longest losing streak Chicago has had is four games this year. So they're just right there, ebb and flow. Pitch down and in, miss, moved them off the plate.
1: And again, so much credit to Will Venable.
0: Mm-hmm. He's had a three-game set with the Texas Rangers. And again, they're coming in here back-to-back double-digit runs. Strike on the outside corner, one ball, one strike, two on. Head drop with that open stance. Little pigeon-toed. Hands near his chest. Foul down the right field line. Do you see any Luke Keyshaw in him?
1: I think that's a good comp. I mean, I think they'll both fight you. I think they tweak things. Good on-base guys.
0: Rogers battling here.
1: I think Luke coils up a little more in the box.
0: Well, Keyshaw leans out over the plate. Pitch high and away. Two balls, two strikes. Little Kramer, four innings here tonight, gave up seven hits. Three walks, he had three strikeouts. Trying to get that third out. Rogers checks the runner, couple looks at second. Ground ball, weakly hit, going to be fielded by Lee. He'll go to first with it. And picked out of the dirt by Lewis. Nice play all around. White Sox strand two. We're going to the bottom of the fifth inning. Chicago leading 6-4 on your home. It's baseball. 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
0: Well, that's going to be it for Luis Castillo. 4 innings, 8 hits, 4 runs earned. And 1 walk, 1 strikeout, hit a batter. He'll give way to the left-hander, Hagen Smith. Strikeout pitch is the slider. And he'll be facing Cody Clemens. And the first pitch, slider in there, first strike. Smith this year. This is his fourth game and a swing and a miss. Big slider right there, but Smith made his debut on the 9th of August against Cleveland. He pitched 2 innings in that ball game and got the win. Does walk guys. 8 1/3. He's walked 9 guys.
1: Big-time draft pick, top left-handed prospect out of Arkansas, and it's his arm swing that gets everyone's attention, short armor.
0: Fastball missed down and away, 94. And it comes from his armpit.
1: Yeah, he really just tucks his elbow in. And
0: there's no extension on the backside, nothing over the top. A little dart coming out of the armpit area. And tap foul, breaking ball, and that caught the home plate umpire, pretty good spot. Easterbrook, now he's in a catcher's position.
1: Speaking of the home plate umpires, we had Bill Miller in San Diego, and he had a great game where he had, you know, 4 challenges against him and 2 from each team, and he was right on all of them.
0: Yep.
1: So tonight, not so lucky.
0: Not so much.
1: He had 8 calls overturned tonight.
0: And we're just in the bottom of the 5th inning, and the rest of the trainer for the Twins out as he is still hunched over, and that ball.
1: Ooh.
0: I don't care how much protection you have, especially in that area there. That's
1: going to hurt.
0: Yeah. Hopefully, though, he's already had as many kids as he needs. We'll step out 10 seconds, allow our stations to identify themselves. You're listening to Twins Baseball. He said he's going to be all right. They're going to disperse the little huddle there behind home plate. You know, back in the day, I don't know about you, Chris, but they would make you jump up on your heels.
1: Yeah, you had to jump up. Or if you were, like, in your football pants, they'd grab you by the belt and they'd pick you up.
0: They'd pick you up?
1: Pick you up by the belt. And like.
0: I think that'd be the worst thing to do.
1: Yeah, that was the thing. I don't know why.
0: I'd rather go the other way.
1: Yeah.
0: Land on your heels and. Yeah. Let him drop. There's a line drive into right field, right to the right fielder. As Clemens lines out, 1 out.
1: Boy, that's a good swing, though, on that little short arm left on left slider. Turned it around at 100. He hit it a rope to right field.
0: You know, the White Sox has been dinged up with some injuries, too, this year. And the construction of their ball club, you know, they've got a ton of guys on the IL. As Bell takes this one down and in ball one. A lot of these guys, I'm looking at them, a lot of 60-day Tommy John surgery. They got 4 guys in Tommy John. Some of them are coming back from Tommy John as there's a strike taken by Bell. 1 ball, 1 strike. Bell tonight hit into a double play and flew out. This one's slice foul, right side.
1: Danny, this is an important part of the ball game. These are the innings in which the Twins got beat on the road when they went 1-5. These middle innings.
0: You know, and Derek, I would listen to him afterwards, and a lot of times the offense kind of just

0: Keyshaw leads the team with 15. He's been caught seven. Swing and a miss. With 94 on the heater and got it by him.
1: With that delivery out of the armpit, like you described, it must feel like 100 right on top of you.
0: Well, you're looking for the release point, and you're trying to not follow his windup, but find that area the ball's coming out. Swung on a miss. Boy, overmatched right there. There's another slider and two strikeouts for three up, three down. Twins go here in the bottom of the fifth. White Sox lead 6-4. We'll be back on your home for Twins baseball.
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0: And number 8 hitter Tristan Peters leads off. First pitch from Trevor Rogers, misses inside. Twins have a right-hander warming up in the bullpen. Not sure if he's throwing or just doing some stretch exercises. And a swing and a miss. Nice pitch there off speed. Peter Singles scored. He was a third base, scored on that pass ball charged to Jeffers. And that was the sixth run for White Sox. And that missed high. Look at the White Sox. They're averaging American League best 4.82 runs per game. Last year, they were averaging about maybe 4 runs a game. And a pitch. Fouled back.
1: The righty you mentioned is Travis Adams. He had been up earlier, was stretching, and now he is beginning to play to catch out there. Well, the problem is when your starter only goes 4, you've got to find some length in the middle innings.
0: That pitch over the plate, but high, and now Jeffers is going to challenge.
7: Catcher's challenging the pitch.
0: Look at this one.
1: Really close.
7: Oh. Pitching the ball.
0: Run a count full, 3-2. Taylor Rogers out of the stretch. And a swing and a miss. Well, a little heater right there, 93. For Rogers, nice job. Come back and strike him out. Out number one. Here's Romo to bat.
1: If he can get Romo, that allows you to keep the left-on-left matchups with Antonacci and Murakami for Raj. And he could buy you some serious innings here.
0: Romo takes this one down and in, ball one on a slider. Romo 0 for 1. He walked in the fourth inning. Fly ball routine, center field. Walker Jenkins put that one away. Jenkins continues to get a nice standing ovation every time he touches the ball. Two down.
1: One of those nights you wish you still had paper tickets, because people would be keeping that paper ticket from the Walker Jenkins debut game in their scrapbook.
0: Or your Walker Jenkins scorecard.
1: Yeah.

0: I've got a few that I've mounted up, but I've got a Lariano no-hitter. Burley, no-hitter. Burley threw a perfect game. Antonacci, he's going to challenge this pitch.
1: The batter is challenging the pitch.
0: It's called a strike.
2: He's going to win it.
0: Wow. Easterbrook, he's been overturned every challenge.
2: He's one miss. He's had one that he was right. He and Bill Miller are going to be at a conference call tonight.
0: No, he's not. That one missed way outside. Two balls and no strikes. What a beautiful night here. Good crowd. We were worried about maybe 25, maybe 29,000 tonight. Check swing on a pitch low, and now three balls and no strikes.
2: Got that big full moon, Danny. We've got a little.
0: Yeah, watch the eclipse last night.
2: Yeah, a little lunar eclipse action.
0: That was pretty cool.
2: Very cool.
0: And a four-pitch walk. Rogers upset with himself. Two-out walk. And he can run a little bit.
2: Yeah, he's a guy, and we saw in the first couple series, even when he doesn't run, he's one of those base runners who wants to jump around a lot, draw your attention. And if you lose your focus on Murakami, Murakami can hurt you. So
0: yeah, Murakami's tough night. He blooped a double down to the left field line, came around and scored on a double by Benintendi. And since then, a couple of strikeouts. He had a check swing on a bender, had him fooled there. Murakami, he's now, he was 0 for 10 before that double. His homestand, he went 2 for 26, no ribbies. Left-handed power hitter. And here it is. Missed on a bender outside, evens it up 1-1. White Sox 70-69. Will Venable, second year as the manager. Took him 1 year last year to kind of get a pulse and cut out some of the fat. Runner goes and the pitch is inside. Throw down to second. Not in time. So it'll be a stolen base for Antonacci.
2: And Danny, this is the formula the White Sox used in the first inning with two outs. Wild pitch got to second, then they blooped him home. In the fourth inning, they used the pass ball to get a run home.
0: Ground ball pulled foul down the right field line. That'll even up, two balls and two strikes. The White Sox, you talk about home runs. 47 home runs. They're on a pace to hit 217 home runs on the year. Most since 2008. Pitch inside, that almost hit him. As Jeffers, he wants a new baseball. No, he'll throw it back out there to Rogers. Rogers is one of those guys that he gets upset when the ball goes around the infield, hits the dirt a little bit. He wants that ball back. He wants the scuff mark on it. It's upset that the guys throw it out. And a pitch. Breaking ball high, and it's a walk. And Vargas is going to stay in the on-deck circle. He's looking to the Twins dugout. He wants to see what Derek Shelton's going to do. He's going to pop out of the dugout. 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
5: 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Not a lot of offense from the New York Yankees tonight at home against their rival, the Red Sox, but this swing was enough.
1: Left-hander kicks and deals. His pitch swung on deep drive, left field. Just looking is Duran. Goodbye. Home run for Paul Goldschmidt in a 1-0 New York lead. Goldie with home run number 17, RBI number 45. Hey now.
5: Hey now, that swing from Goldie, the only run of the game. Yankees only had three hits. They blanked the Sox, 1-0. Cam Schlittler picks up his 200th and 201st strikeouts of the season. He went 5 2/3, fanned 8.
0: Well, a lot of good matchups going around the league right now. And this one here, right here at Target Field between the White Sox and Minnesota. Travis Adams will come on and pitch with two down, two on. And first battery of Miguel Vargas. Look at Adams, 3-0 on the year. His ERA just under 6. 32nd a game. 42 innings pitched. He's given up 42 hits. One blemish, maybe 20 walks. Does have 48 punch-outs.
2: He's struggled in these spots. He's inherited 12 runners, and he's allowed 7 of them to score. Test for Adams.
0: That'll stretch with two on. Vargas, dangerous hitter. A little tapper, slower. Brooks Lee on the run and comes up and retires Adams and comes on and pitches. Throws one pitch, gets the third out. They strand two. We're going to the bottom of the sixth inning. White Sox up 6-4 on your own for Twins Baseball.
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7: August 28th, 2007. Nicknamed Spider-Man, Twin center fielder Torrey Hunter provided many catches during his time with the Twins, and on this date, he let his glove dazzle once again with Casey Blake at the plate.
8: And the pitch swings and drives one to center. Backing off, Hunter still backing off at the track. Reaching up and makes the catch. Oh, what a catch by Torrey Hunter.
7: Hunter's act on the wall caused him to lose his breath, but he would stay in the game in a losing effort to Cleveland. Hunter won 9 gold gloves in his 19-year career.
9: I'm just me, man. Nobody can beat me. I couldn't beat Kirby Puckett. I always wanted to beat Kirby Puckett, but I couldn't beat Kirby Puckett. Puckett was himself. Play your part and do your part, and people will love you just being original.
6: To catch the next moment in Twins history, get your tickets at twins.com.
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0: Higgins Smith, the left-hander, back out. He'll face left-handed hitting Trevor Larnach. First pitch bounces off the catcher's glove. Ball one.
2: Haven't seen the wildness that has been advertised with Higgins Smith just yet. They say he can walk them loaded and then strike everybody out to get out of it.
0: Yep. And there's a pitch down and away. Trevor just went 2-for-12 on the last road trip. One of those hits is a home run. His 11th of the year. And that pitched out, down and in.
2: He was 0-for-15 before the homer, Danny, but he had two hits, and then he has a double already tonight, so you can see it turning a bit for him.
0: Yeah, some free passes, bottom third of the lineup here. And taken all the way is in there for a strike.
2: One thing you know about Larnach we've learned through the years, he's not going to get too high or too low. He's going to stay with his process and grind through it.
0: Stays with his program, very consistent. Line drive into right field, and that's going to be dropped for a base hit. Well, it looked like it was going to be caught and hold up. Montgomery out there came in and then all of a sudden elected to pull up, so a leadoff single. for Trevor Larnach to start the bottom of the sixth.
2: A little topspin on that instead of the backspin.

0: Here's Culpepper to bat. He walked his last time up. He had a pretty good road trip. A couple home runs, drove in four. Culpepper on the year, three homers, six driven in. And a swing and a miss. There's the slider. That's a tough pitch on right-handed hitters. In on the hands.
1: I don't know if Arkansas played Kansas State, but these two, both 23, came out in the same draft. So I think there's a likelihood that they probably crossed paths somewhere along the way.
0: Culpepper, tough guy to double up. Larnick at first, nobody out. Down by two. Slider catches the outside corner. Culpepper in the hole, no balls and two strikes. Foul back underneath us.
1: I remember this Twins lineup has been on base tonight, save Jeffers and Bell so far. We're in the sixth, so plenty of time for them to join. Twins need two to tie here. Get a rally going.
0: Two guys touch home plate. Popped up. Might be playable behind home plate. Catcher near the on-deck circle, the railing, and into the first row. Dean Kramer started for the Twins. Went four innings, seven hits. Gave up six runs. Had three walks, three punchouts. Rogers inning two-thirds. And tap foul stays alive.
1: That hit for Trevor was just the third hit Hagen Smith has given up in the big leagues. He's, again, been in seven games prior. A couple times he's gone two innings. One of the three hits has been a home run.
0: Use a two-run homer right here. Down six. Pitch in tight. Well, the White Sox have always had at least one arm left-hander out of the bullpen that was always dominating. I remember Thornton. Was it Thornton that gave up the home run to Tome?
1: Yeah.
0: Popped up again down the right field line. But if I told you that the White Sox bullpen first in innings pitched. So they pitched more innings than any bullpen. Strikeouts first, of course. They got strikeout guys, but they pitched down. Two balls and two strikes.
1: They pitch more innings. You got a chance for more strikeouts,
0: which they do. And also, most wins. 38 wins. Hit fifth in ERA. Good recipe. You like to have some starters. Pitch high and away. Good take there by Culpepper.
1: 0-2 to 3-2.
0: Again, here's the danger you get into. You have an 0-2, and now you can't find the plate. And it was set up inside on him. Fly ball hit the left field fairly well. It's in the ballpark. Larnick's going to go back and tag up. Throw into second base. Larnick's going to hit for a slide and just make it. Good base running there by Trevor Larnick. No in the ballpark. In front of the warning track and knew it was going to be caught. Need to see that more often with more players. Walker Jenkins steps to the plate. Pitching coach out to talk to his left-hander. And Walker Jenkins wearing number 11. Flew out to the warning track in his major league debut. And then a solid base hit to right field. And that's when the Twins had a good opportunity. A walk by Culpepper. Base hit by Jenkins, and then a fly out by Keyshaw, left field. Brooks Lee popped up the shortstop, and then Jeffers popped up the catcher.
1: Well, Jenkins can be as hot as the last guy to wear number 11 for the Twins is right now, Mickey Gasper. Twins are in good shape.
0: Pitch outside is going to get away from the catcher. Larnick's going to try for third and make it. Romo boxed it up behind home plate.
1: That's a great read by Trevor Larnick.
0: You know, Chris, I've always said it, you don't have to be the fan.

0: fastest base runner. But you can be a smart base runner and make yourself fast. And Larnick getting in third base right now. He tagged up on a ball to left field. Advanced on a wild pitch. Swing and a miss on the slider. Here's a test here. Just put the ball in play.
1: Yeah, they're giving you your first RBI.
0: Yeah. The infield's back. And count of one ball, one strike. And a pitch. Check swing, see if he went. And Alfonso Marquez said yes, he did. Don't like that call. It was a fastball up and in. Here comes a slider. And he missed down and away. Good take, 2-2.
1: We were marveling that Walker, even with his recent tear, he has more extra base hits than RBI. But it's like 32 extra base hits, only 28 runs batted in. Trying to figure out who's driving in all those runs in front of him.
0: Big pitch right here, 2-2. Slider again, nice take in the dirt. You know, and here's where the Smith, the nightmare, as the pitcher gets ahead and then can't finish him off.
1: He got ahead of Culpepper 0-2, went 3-2, and
0: mm-hmm.
1: flied him out.
0: Mm-hmm.
1: Ball has to be in play here, and the Twins will be within a run.
0: Jenkins and now three ball, two strike to Jenkins. Larnick at third base, down by two. And the pitch outside. He walked in first big league walk for Jenkins. Good at bat. Got to get Keyshaw on the plate.
1: And see if they go to the pen. Yep.
0: So Smith moves up to the billing pitching team. 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
4: 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Tarek Skubal got the start for the Dodgers today back at Comerica Park. He went six innings, struck out seven, allowed one run on four hits. This game was tied late.
5: First pitch. Freeman scolds it into center field to give the Dodgers a lead. Jumps all over the first pitch from Wagaspek to score Teoscar Hernandez, and it's 2-1 LA.
4: And that would be the winner as the Dodgers take care of the Tigers by a score of 2-1. After the Tigers showed a little bit of life here about a week and a half ago, they've just been sliding backwards.
0: Well, here's going to be the hard-throwing Grant Taylor. He relies on a four-seam fastball 46% of the time. Average velocity at 97. He's one of those right-handers that comes right over the top. Little Iron Mike pitching machine. Does have a curveball. Throws that 27% of the time. He's a career-high 8 saves this season.
1: And he throws hard. Debuted last year, and he threw last year the third fastest recorded pitch in the StatCast era for the White Sox. And Santos had thrown harder, and the Twins have the right guy up there to fight him in Keyshaw.
0: Keyshaw first and third, and the first pitch missed it, down and away.
1: They were gone.
0: They were
1: back.
0: Gone. Now they're back. Luke tonight hit by a pitch, single scored a run. That's a pitch. And he's going to challenge this one. Late challenge called by Romo, the catcher.
6: Catcher challenging the pitch.
1: That's going to be a strike. He
0: yeah.
1: Flipped the top of the
0: zone. Sometimes you anticipate the umpire, and it is a strike.
6: That's a strike.
0: What?
1: We had with Jim Wolf, he was so slow that there were a couple of pitches that the catcher and the hitter were both tapping their helmet because they didn't know what it was.
0: One ball, one strike. Curveball. Fielded by the

0: First baseman tags first, and now they're going to tag out Larnick at home plate. Boy, Murakami, one hopper to him. He stepped on the bag and then looked to second and then said, nope, I'm going to throw to home, and got Larnick with a head first slide. And again, the White Sox turn a nifty double play here to end the bottom of the sixth inning. 6-4 White Sox on your home for Twins Baseball.
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6: Hi, thank you very much, Danny. As Travis Adams works to the plate and he misses into Benintendi. Benintendi is 2-for-3, double, a single. He's in a pair. Twins trailing 6-4. This ball skied in the air deep down the left field line, pushing out of play. It's 1-1.
0: Don't forget this series versus the White Sox, always brought to you by Heinz. Hot dogs, burgers, and game day favorites deserve an all-star Heinz ketchup. 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
6: Pitch on the way, and it's down and away. Really?
0: Everything. And I watch his kids, and his kids are starting to do it too.
6: Oh, boy.
0: They came over for a barbecue the other day, and first thing they asked, you got any ketchup? Well, I got ketchup. They brought their own.
6: Need that Heinz.
0: It was.
6: 2-1, fouled straight back to our left, and ketchup on that one, and it's 2-2. Two balls and two strikes to Benintendi. We are in the seventh. Twins trailed 4-0 before they even stepped in the batter's box. Picked up three of their own in the home first. Ended up tying it in the second, 4-4. As the 2-2 on the ground towards second base, Clemens gobbles that one up and throws to first to retire Benintendi. Then Benintendi made it 5-4 with an RBI double in the third. And then it was a pass ball in the fourth inning to make it 6-4. The Twins' offense hit, for lack of a better word, a hiccup in the middle innings.
0: They're going to get that taken care of.
6: They're going to rally late. There's Braden Montgomery. Switch hitters, 1-for-2 with a walk and a run. Swings and misses, 0-1.
0: Well, he's got a nice swing. You know that? He really does.
6: And what I love, and Vargas does it, they all do it. He's patient and selective, but also aggressive when he's
0: balls in the zone.
6: Yeah, when he goes, he goes. 0-1, excuse me, roller. Adams can't get it. Picked up by Lee, one hand, flips to first, and he got him. What a play, Brooks Lee. Sloan Nubber spinning to the left side of the diamond. Brooks was lined up at short. It was a do-or-die play with a bare hand and a heck of a throw off Brooks to get Montgomery at first base.
0: They're going to look at this.
6: White Sox want a challenge.
0: Yep.
6: What do you
7: think? Carlos Johnson, I'll call it first base.
0: We're going to head on down to the Farm Minor League update. Yesterday, 19-year-old Romero Dominguez made his high A debut with the Colonels. He went 2-for-4 with 2 home runs. One being a grand slam. The Colonels did good, did go on to lose the ball game 11-10. Are you kidding me? To Lake County Captains?
6: Huh. Pretty good debut.
0: Yeah, they lost.
6: 11-10. That's a lot of runs. This is going to be an interesting call. Montgomery mistimed the stretch to the bag, and if his toe got the base,
0: he's safe.
6: He's safe, but I don't know if his toe got the base. He kind of dragged his toe. And I can't tell if his toe hit the bag or not. His foot stopped short of the base, Danny, and then he pulled the toe up along the side of the bag.
0: You know, because you'd be surprised athletes can run from home to first base and never have to adjust their stride. Yeah, he's going to be out.
6: Yeah, I don't think his foot got to the bag.
0: Right.
6: Either way, it's a really nice play by Brooks.
7: After review, the call stands. The runner is out. And Chicago will lose their count.
6: I don't know what size shoe Braden McGovern wears. If he's an 11, I think a 12 would have had him safe. But he was just off his stride a little bit to touch the base. Plus, a really good play by Brooks Lee. So two away, and here's the other Montgomery, Colson Montgomery. Three-run homer for Montgomery, and the first is 28th of the year. He's 2-for-3 tonight. And his first pitch off the hands, foul 0-1. Top of the seventh inning here. It's been a wild one. It's 6-4 in favor of the White Sox. Walker Jenkins, his first career hit. I think three standing ovations now for Walker. As the 0-1 is a strike and the count is 0-2. Neither starter was able to record an out in the fifth inning today. And that's the type of thing that impacts the series in games 2 and 3. White Sox have never trailed. Twins have been able to erase the 4-0 deficit to tie it, but now trail 6-4. Haven't scored since the second. Two outs, empty bases, the 0-2. And that's downstairs for outs. 1-2. This series with the White Sox brought to you by Heinz, as we mentioned. Hot dogs, burgers, and game day favorites deserve an all-star Heinz ketchup. Pick up yours today at your local Cub. And if Joe Gaetti's coming over,
0: bring a lot.
6: Yeah, grab double. Pitch skips up to the catcher, Jeffers, 2-2.
0: He'll put it on a steak.
6: Oh, come on. Do you permit that at your house? You've changed.
0: I don't. I tell somebody how they can eat, but like you said, you buy some prime beef and you want to throw some ketchup on it.
6: 2-2 pitch. Swung on a miss. He struck him out. Adams retires the side in order. Got a little help from Brooks Lee, but it's 1-2-3, and it's time to stretch at Target Field. We'll stand, stretch, and sing. 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

0: 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In fact, we heart heart so much that we're showcasing 3 decades of Ann and Nancy Wilson's biggest hits on a Kick It Out weekend. Here, have another heart hit.
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0: They're crazy. 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They're even a little fishy. We're featuring the best from Heart on a Kick It Out weekend. 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

0: We heart, heart. In fact, we heart, heart so much that we're showcasing 3 decades of Ann and Nancy Wilson's biggest hits on a Kick It Out weekend. 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

0: 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We're featuring the best from Heart on a Kick It Out weekend. 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

0: crazy. They're magical. They're even a little fishy. We're featuring the best from Heart on a Kick It Out weekend. 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

You know, people in general are eating healthier these days. You can include breakfast in that list. General Mills is removing artificial dyes from, like, Lucky Charms, Trix. It's going to look natural. Kellogg said they'll remove artificial colors by the end of the year. And by the way, it's still true. Silly rabbit tricks are for kids. Fireball, you are the woman.

0: We heart, heart. In fact, we heart, heart so much that we're showcasing 3 decades of Ann and Nancy Wilson's biggest hits on a Kick It Out weekend. 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

0: It's Brian Adams. Everything I do, I'm doing for you. 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

0: 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In fact, we heart heart so much that we're showcasing 3 decades of Ann and Nancy Wilson's biggest hits on a Kick It Out weekend. 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

0: 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We're featuring the best from Heart on a Kick It Out weekend. 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

0: We heart heart. In fact, we heart heart so much that we're showcasing 3 decades of Ann and Nancy Wilson's biggest hits on a Kick It Out weekend. Here, have another heart hit.
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0: 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It's Katie Clark on this Kick It Out Weekend. 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

0: 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We're featuring the best from Heart on a Kick It Out weekend. 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
2: ABC News, I'm Chuck Severson. Rescue efforts continue and buried by catastrophic flash floods along the border between Nepal and China. Over 600 people dead, over 2,000 missing. Officials say survivors are being found. One survivor from California says she and her husband were at a border checkpoint when a wall of mud and water was wiping out villages.
3: I just said, leave the bus right away or we're going to die.
2: They ran for their lives. Something new in deportation efforts. ABC News Chief Justice Correspondent Pierre Thomas.
4: ICE is now putting in a $2 million order for robot dogs to track and apprehend undocumented migrants. The robots can open doors and are equipped with cameras that can see 360 degrees.
2: These 27 people have been killed following a Russian attack near a capital, Kyiv, says local officials. And new tech, drivers staying at or below the speed limit while approaching a red light get an earlier green. This is ABC News.
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11: Slight chance of thunderstorms today. Otherwise, sunshine mixed with clouds at times. High temperatures reach up to 86. Southeasterly winds 5 to 10 miles per hour. Partly cloudy again tonight. Slight chance for storms. Lows tip down to about 66. I'm meteorologist Mandy Faluber on Watertown Radio. Currently, it's 68 degrees.

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0: 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It's Irene Cara, and you've got Katie Clark hanging out on this Kick It Out weekend. 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
3: A blend of clouds and sun today with daytime highs approaching 86. Southeasterly winds 5 to 10 miles an hour. Partly cloudy skies again tonight. Slight chance of thunderstorms. Lows level off around 66. A mix of clouds and sun tomorrow. Highs around 87.
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It's Katie Clark hanging out with you as we roll through the weekend. Tons of great music right here, and I'll tell you, we're just around the corner from Heart on this Kick It Out weekend. This is my favorite one-hit wonder right here, Johnny Hates Jazz.

0: crazy. They're magical. They're even a little fishy. We're featuring the best from Heart on a Kick It Out weekend. 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
1: ABC News, I'm Chuck Sievertson. Crews search for flood survivors at the border between Nepal and China. Chinese and Nepali officials report over 600 dead, thousands missing. ABC's Britt Clennett in Kathmandu.
2: The number of missing people skyrocketing. Among those, at least 90 Americans, like Siddharth Venkatachalam's family.
3: They were, like, excited for this trip.
2: He says he spoke with his mother just hours before the flood, but she, her husband and sister are still missing.
1: Total deaths in a Russian attack near the capital Kyiv are at least 37, say local officials. 6 months after President Trump said the Iran war would wrap up in a few weeks, the national average for a gallon of gasoline is about 86 cents higher than a year ago. ABC's Andrew Dimbert.
4: Crude oil is trading for $83 a barrel, 17% higher since the start of the war, and groceries are up 2.7%. That's more expensive than this time last year.
1: Iran's leadership now consists of longtime military generals and clerics. This is ABC News.
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19: A blend of clouds and sun today, with daytime highs approaching 86. Southeasterly winds 5 to 10 miles an hour. Partly cloudy skies again tonight. Slight chance of thunderstorms. Lows level off around 66. A mix of clouds and sun tomorrow. Highs around 87.
18: I'm meteorologist Derek Height on Watertown Radio. 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

0: We heart, heart. In fact, we heart, heart so much that we're showcasing 3 decades of Ann and Nancy Wilson's biggest hits on a Kick It Out weekend. 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

0: Yes, he is. Elton John's still standing. He's doing so great, he'll be headlining Rock in Rio next month. And it's a Kick It Out Weekend Heart coming up.
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2: ABC News, I'm Chuck Sievertson. Crews search for flood survivors at the border between Nepal and China. Chinese and Nepali officials report over 600 dead, thousands missing. In Kathmandu, Nepal, ABC's Britt Clements.
3: A really agonizing wait for the families still standing by for word on the whereabouts of their loved ones. Prime Minister here this morning warning Nepal is on high alert for even more flooding.
2: Total deaths in a Russian attack near Ukraine's capital are at least 37, say local officials. 6 months into the Iran war, gasoline, food and other prices are higher. Federal Reserve Chair's concerns, says ABC's Andrew Dimbert.
4: Chairman Warsh did express some optimism about the economy, citing solid consumer spending and a steady job market. But bottom line, even if the economy is holding up, if inflation and energy prices stay elevated, the Fed is signaling it may not be done fighting those rising prices, which could mean higher interest rates.
2: Masses of sardines have washed up dead in South Africa. This is ABC News.
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11: Here's your forecast from Watertown Radio and GoWatertown.net. A blend of clouds and sun today, with daytime highs approaching 86. Southeasterly winds 5 to 10 miles an hour. Partly cloudy skies again tonight. Slight chance of thunderstorms. Lows level off around

66. A mix of clouds and sun tomorrow. Highs around 87. I'm meteorologist Derek Kite on Watertown Radio. Right now, it's 70 degrees.

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0: It's our Kick It Out Weekend, the best of Heart, Anna Nancy Wilson. That was the song right there, Kick It Out by Heart, written and sung by Anne on their album Little Queen, one of their early jammers, and hey, it got them noticed. That's what counts. I'm Jim Zippo, and more the best of Heart coming up all weekend long. 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

0: We heart heart. In fact, we heart heart so much that we're showcasing 3 decades of Ann and Nancy Wilson's biggest hits on a Kick It Out weekend. 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

0: Hold the line. Thank you, Toto. Say hi to Auntie M and Dorothy for us, will you? I'm Jim Zippo. Well, they're selling a lot and making a ton of money. Lego is reporting record first half revenue. They made $6.5 billion at Lego, 20% higher than last year. You know, it's never been more dangerous to walk through the living room at night in the dark with bare feet.
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11: Here's your forecast from Watertown Radio and GoWatertown.net. Sunshine mixed with clouds at times today, with daytime highs approaching 86. Southeast winds 8 to 15 miles an hour. Partly cloudy skies tonight. Slight chance of thunderstorms. Lows level off around 66. Partly cloudy skies tomorrow. Daytime highs approaching 87. I'm meteorologist Derek Hite on Watertown Radio. Currently, it's 75 degrees.
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0: crazy. They're magical. They're even a little fishy. We're featuring the best from Heart on a Kick It Out weekend. Here, have another hit from Heart.
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0: It's our Kick It Out weekend. The very best of Ann and Nancy Wilson in the spotlight. It's Hearts. That's Straight On, the first single released from their album, Dog and Butterfly. They almost always still play Straight On in concert these days. Ann calls it Hearts' first dance single. I'd have to agree. I'm Jim Zippo, and more of the best of Hearts coming up all weekend long. 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

0: We heart, heart. In fact, we heart, heart so much that we're showcasing 3 decades of Ann and Nancy Wilson's biggest hits on a Kick It Out weekend. 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
1: ABC News, I'm Mike Dubusky. President Trump overnight announcing a new deal with Venezuela aimed at lowering gas prices. The president says Venezuela has agreed to provide the U.S. majority control of more than 65 billion barrels of proven oil reserves. But Gas Buddy's Patrick DeHaan says there remain some big questions.
2: This is certainly not a sure deal. And I think that's what oil companies are going to be evaluating, is the long-term survival of this deal. Will it stand up to Venezuela's constitution? Will there be new elections and the new regime thinks differently? There are still a lot of concerns that oil companies would have before they again start to spend billions of dollars in Venezuela.
1: The average price for a gallon of gas now sits at $4.06 in the U.S. The death toll in Nepal is rising, with now 675 people dead in that country from this week's flooding. Seven more people are confirmed dead in China. And at least 37 people were killed after a Russian drone attack outside Kyiv, Ukraine overnight. This is ABC News.
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14: Daytime highs approaching 86. This afternoon, under partly cloudy skies, southeasterly winds 5 to 10 miles per hour. Partly cloudy skies again tonight, slight chance of thunderstorms, lows dip down to about 66. A mix of clouds and sun tomorrow, 87. I'm meteorologist Mandy Felhuber on Watertown Radio. 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

0: They're crazy. They're magical. They're even a little fishy. We're featuring the best from Heart on a Kick It Out weekend. 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

0: 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We're featuring the best from Heart on a Kick It Out weekend. 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

0: We heart, heart. In fact, we heart, heart so much that we're showcasing 3 decades of Ann and Nancy Wilson's biggest hits on a Kick It Out weekend. 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

0: crazy. 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

0: The man with the best lip curl next to Elvis, I guess. 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
1: ABC News, I'm Mike Dabusky. The U.S. will take control of more than 65 billion barrels worth of Venezuelan oil reserves under a new deal announced by President Trump. Experts say it'll be a while before that results in lower gas prices for Americans.
2: The new joint venture, which an official says would basically become the world's second largest private oil company, just behind Saudi Aramco. Venezuela has the world's largest oil reserves, but its crude is particularly difficult to refine. Venezuela's refining capacity has fallen to a fraction of what it once was due to neglect and decay. It would still take years to build up that country's refining capacity. A reality check here, it could be a long time before this deal has any impact on prices at the pump here.
1: ABC's Stephen Portnoy. Nearly 700 people are now confirmed dead after this week's devastating flash flooding in the Himalayas. About 90 Americans are among the thousands still missing in that region. This is ABC News.
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10: Chance of thunderstorms tonight. Otherwise, mainly cloudy skies expected. Lows level off around 67. Winds out of the east, 8 to 15 miles per hour. Sunshine mixed with clouds at times. Tomorrow, slight chance of thunderstorms. Daytime highs approaching 88.
9: I'm meteorologist Mandy Faluber on Watertown Radio.
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0: We heart, heart. In fact, we heart, heart so much that we're showcasing 3 decades of Ann and Nancy Wilson's biggest hits on a Kick It Out weekend. 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

0: Huey Lewis and the News and the Power of Love. 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

0: We heart heart. In fact, we heart heart so much that we're showcasing 3 decades of Ann and Nancy Wilson's biggest hits on a Kick It Out weekend. 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